0: Good morning, I'm Laura Devoy. Iran's health ministry says a US missile hit areas near a hospital dedicated to cancer patients. The US Central Command says American forces launched two waves of strikes on Wednesday, which was the fifth consecutive day of American attacks. It says the US disabled a non-compliant vessel in the Arabian Gulf. The Federal Treasurer has directed Australia's corporate regulators to support growth and productivity following criticism overregulation was stifling investment. Jim Chalmers has updated the government's statements of expectations for the Australian Prudential Regulation Authority and the Australian Securities and Investments Commission. The statements issued this morning outline the government's expectations of how the regulators will carry out their functions. They were updated to place greater emphasis on not getting in the way of productivity and economic growth. A specialised physiotherapy program targeting migraines will be tested in clinical trials. Lewis Donaldson has more.
1: Senior physiotherapist and PhD candidate Peter Farmer has developed a combination of physiotherapy methods and at-home exercise strategies to improve neck mobility and function. Researchers from the University of Queensland are recruiting people aged between 18 and 65 who have a history of migraine and neck pain to take part in the trial. Participants will record symptoms with a daily diary and attend four weekly one-hour treatment sessions. An earlier study of the treatment found reduced migraine frequency in 8 out of 10 participants. Mr. Farmer says some people were able to prevent migraines when they felt one coming on by using the exercises.
0: New research shows one in three Australians underestimate the difference checking in on someone can make. Suicide prevention strategy Are You OK? Says many people want to help, but sometimes hold back because they're unsure it'll make a difference. 90% of people on the receiving end of an Are You OK? Conversation report feeling incredibly supported. Speaking to 2MCE, principal psychologist Rachel Clemens says there's no right or wrong way to ask.
2: People often say, am I going to make it worse? Am I going to say the wrong thing? Am I going to ruin this relationship? And sometimes people believe that they actually need to be an expert. And that is one of the biggest misconceptions, is that we don't have to have the perfect words. We don't even have to be able to have all of the answers.
0: The latest round of peace talks between Israel and Lebanon have ended without a specific timeline for the withdrawal of Israeli troops. Both countries agreed to implement so-called pilot zones in southern Lebanon as part of a deal announced last month. The BBC's Hugo Beshega reports from Beirut.
3: The pilot zones are a crucial element of the agreement, the first step for the possible withdrawal of Israeli troops that occupy a strip of land in southern Lebanon. In those areas, there will be the disarmament of Hezbollah, the pullout of Israeli soldiers, and the deployment of the Lebanese military. There has been some frustration in Lebanon with what officials see as a delay by Israel in implementing this part of the deal. The feeling here is that there will be no significant change on the ground before the elections in Israel at the end of October.
0: Turning to sport, Argentina is through to the FIFA World Cup final after a 2-1 win over England. The score was nil all at half-time. England's Anthony Gordon scored the first goal in the 55th minute. Enzo Fernandez equalised for Argentina in the 85th and Lautaro Martinez extended the defending champions lead in stoppage time. Argentina will take on Spain in the final next Monday, Australian time.
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7: Good morning to you. You've just joined us. Time is coming up to 5 minutes past 10 a.m. and it is Friday, the 16th of July. Mostly sunny, areas of morning frosts. Well, they're just about gone, I would think. Patchy morning fog in the south. Slight chance of a shower about the Blue Mountains later tonight. Near zero chance of rain elsewhere. Light winds becoming southeasterly, 15 to 20 kilometres an hour in the morning, and then daytime maximum temperatures reaching between 12 and 18. Outside our studio at the moment, it's sitting on 13, so that's very good. If you're over at Bathurst, it's going to be 16 degrees, Katoomba's 11, in Lithgow it'll be 12, Mudgee 17, and down in Orange it's going to be 13. There is no fire warning danger, so that's really good today, but please be aware that southeasterly wind's blowing. Southeasterly wind's blowing, and if you get a fire going away, you're in big trouble. So just be aware of that. Okay, for Friday the 17th, it's going to be partly cloudy again, high chance of showers about the Blue Mountains, slight chance elsewhere. The chance of morning fog in the south, wind south to southeasterly, 15 to 20 kilometres an hour, tending east to southeasterly, 15 to 25 kilometres in the morning, and then becoming light in the late evening. Overnight temperatures falling down between 3 and 9, with daytime temperatures reaching between 11 and 17. Now for Saturday, we'll go that way, 18th of July, partly cloudy, the chance of morning fog in the south, slight chance of a shower on and east of the ranges, near zero chance elsewhere. Winds becoming east to southeasterly again, 15 to 20 kilometres an hour during the morning and then becoming light during the afternoon. Overnight temperatures falling down between 3 and 8, with daytime temperatures reaching between 13 and 17. Okay, folks, you're tuned in to KRRFM 98.7, beaming out of the beautiful Kajigong Valley all over Australia and all around the world. And a very good morning to all the Clandallians out there, all my friends in my local area, and all my other friends in all the local towns around the district. Hope you're all well. Hope you're enjoying the music. Sit back and relax. We've got plenty more coming. So thank you, and I'll see you soon.

0: How you going, folks? It's John Williamson here. You know, Australian music is really important at community radio stations. This means that new country music artists get the opportunity to have their music played on radio before their household names. It also means that more established musicians like myself get the opportunity to have their full range of songs broadcast, not just the number one hits. So it's a big thanks to the many people working in community radio for supporting country music and Australian musicians.
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0: Jazz can take on many forms. The blues of Bessie Smith and Leadbelly. The big band sounds of Glenn Miller or Dave Brubeck. The instrumentals of Miles Davis or John Coltrane. The vocals of Louis, Ella and Frank. And the Australian sounds of Don Burrows and James Morrison. Help me untangle the roots and branches of jazz on Thursday mornings from 9 till 12 with Neil Mack here at KRRFM 98.7.
1: Yeah, he's just like an octopus, isn't he? Untangles everything. And he's a great friend and a great mate. That's Neil. Okay, you're listening to Archie. I'm filling in for Neil today, if you haven't guessed. And time is coming up to 19 minutes past 10 a.m. in the morning. And it's nice 13 degrees on this sunny morning so far. Hopefully it'll be a sunny afternoon. Okay, this is for all you people out there that are wondering what to do on these cold Tuesday mornings. It's the Winter Dance Exercise Group. Tuesdays, 10 o'clock a.m. until 11 a.m. And we meet at the Anglican Church Hall in Mudgee Street, Ralston. 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Exercise Tuesday at 10 a.m. Run by the trained volunteer leaders for Ralston Health Service. Registration is required if you're over 18 and have a few health problems, just to cover us and to cover you in case you have a little turn or things like that. Okay, and you can ring Health 1 on 02-6357-6150. That number again, 6357-6150. Come along and have a great time and warm up for the winter. And for all you men out there, us fellas, there's about three or four of us here compared to 30 women. So, you know, we've got our hands full out there, bloke. So if you're sitting at home on a Tuesday morning wondering what to do, please come along and enjoy, because you'll be pleasantly surprised at some of the antics that we get up to. And Joni is really good. She teaches you all the movements, so which is great. Okay, keeping you in touch with our community, KRRFM. Okay, I'm here with plenty of music. So this one I'm going to play now is for the dance group.
2: Are you married?
3: Am I not a man? And is not a man stupid? I'm a man. So I'm married. Wife, children, house, everything. The full catastrophe.

0: emotional old megastar I am tonight. 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Oh, you've aged, darling, you've aged. And yet I stay the same. It's not fair, is it? It isn't. Oh, darlings, but at least I'm here amongst my own people, back to my roots, back in beautiful Melbourne, with my own tribe, my homies, with my new little friend Snoop, Doggy Dog would say. I'm hanging with my boo, aren't I? Yeah, I am, and I'm... Or as J-Lo says, I'm still Edna from the block, and I am. The Americans sucked me dry. They sucked me dry, those Americans. They did, darlings. They gave me nothing except money and awards. They saw me... They saw me as a star, but you see me as a neighbour, don't you, possums? Admittedly, a neighbour with a much nicer house than yours. But still someone you could borrow a lovely cup of sugar from or a little teaspoon of cream of tartar. Oh, but you don't hear about that now. Young people wouldn't know what you meant by cream of tartar. Have you heard of cream of tartar? Oh, you have. Not quite as young as I thought you were, but I mean... People don't bake anymore and all the lovely things of the past seem to be drifting away. Whatever happened to carbon paper? Carbon paper? Or bank managers? Where have they gone? Or Rubik cubes? Or fondue sets? Where are they? All those fondue sets? They can't all be in the same opportunity shop in Mailing Road, can they? It can't be. Or Mission Brown. What became of... Remember Mission Brown? Where is all that Mission Brown now? Oh, the telegrams. Oh, I miss them. And seersucker. In particular, I miss seersucker. You know, I belong to the seersucker generation. I love that puckered and wrinkly old fabric. And yet I thought it had died out until recently when I went to Queensland. Seersucker is alive and well in Queensland. And there are so many old people in Queensland in that heat. Why do they do it, darlings? I mean, if you want to preserve something, you put it in the fridge, not the oven. Wouldn't you have... You would have thought, wouldn't you, darlings? Oh, dear, I was at a place called Bundaberg. The curtain went up. I looked out on a sea of sucker. I did! The audience was so old. The audience was so old and puckered and wrinkled. It was hard to tell where the sea of sucker ended and the audience began, quite frankly.
1: Sitting at home last Sunday morning, me mate Boomerang said he was having a few people round for a barbie. Said he might cook a burra or two. I said, sounds great, will Wallaby there? He said, yeah, and Veggie might come too. So I said to the wife, you want to go, Anna? She said, I'll go if Ding goes. So I said to Boomer, what'll we do about Nulla? He said, Nulla bores me to tears, leave him at home. We got to the party at about two, walked straight out the kitchen to put some booze in the fridge, and you wouldn't believe it, there's Boomer's wife, Wara, sitting there trying to plait a puss. Now, I don't like to speak ill of Wara. But I was shocked. I mean, how much can a koala bear? So I grabbed a beer, flashed me wanger at her, and headed out to join the party. Pretty soon, airs rocks in, and things really started jumping. This Indian girl, Masu, turns up, dying to go to the toilet, but she couldn't find it. I said to me mate, Al, hey, where can Masu pee, Al? He said she can go out back with a fella, she's probably seen a cockatoo. Well, just then, Wara comes out of the kitchen with a few drinks for everybody. Fair dinkum, you've never seen a cooler barmaid. I grabbed a beer and said, thanks, Wara, ta. A couple of Queensland at the party, one smelling pretty strongly of aftershave. He sat down next to me, I turned to him, I said, you know, mate, you reek of stockade. It was a really hot day. Oscar felt like a swim. He said to Ina, you want to have a dip in the river, Ina? She said, I haven't got my cozy, Oscar. Well, Bo says, come in stark as Waddle Lake hair. Nina says, what, without so much as a thread, Bo? Ah, perish a thought. Has Ukem been in yet? Well, a few of the blokes decided to play some cricket. Boomer said, why doesn't Wombat? Yeah, and let Tenor field. And he said I should have a bowl, but I was too out of it to play cricket, so I suggested a game of cards. I said, Eliptus, you want a game of eucalyptus? He said, there's no point, mate. Dar wins every time. Well, Bill said he'd like a smoke. Nobody knew where the dope was stashed. I said, I think Marino's. But I was just spinning a bit of a yarn. Barry pulls a joint out of his pocket. Bill says, great, Barry, a reefer. What is it, mate? Oh, noosa heads, of course. Me mate Adelaide, I'm on me. And it was a great joint, too. Blue Mountains away and his three sisters. Well, I thought I'd roll one myself. I said, chuck us the tally-ho, Bart. He said, they're out on the lawn. Seston, can you get them for us? Bernie said, it's okay, mate, she's appled, I'll get them for you. Just then Alice springs into action. Starts to pack Billabong. But you wouldn't believe it, the bong's broken. I said, Lord, ow! Hey, man! Somebody said, well, a didgeridoo. I said, maybe it'll have to. I look in the corner and there's Bass sitting there, not getting into it, not getting out of it. I said, what, is Bass straight or something? Boomer said, as a matter of fact, mate, he's a cop. I said, you're joking, mate, a cop? I'm getting out of here, let's go, Anna. She said, no way, I'm hanging around all gum leaves. Besides, I don't want to leave Jack around a party on his own. Have you seen him? I think he's trying to crack on Toowoomba. He's already tried a Mount Isa. And he'll definitely try to lead you, Australiana. Thank you and good night.
2: Out of all the tales from New South Wales, let me tell you of a boy from Chatswood. From here to Balmain, everyone knew the name of a dashing young man, Sydney Eastwood. He worshipped a girl who had a curl in her waverly hair that appealed. She was fair, she was wise, she had Green Valley eyes. Yes, Sydney loved sweet Catherine Field. One night at the Arcadia, they met Alexandria Camellia of Vaucluse. She wore strong kirribilli that knocked Sydney silly as they danced the Balmoral Blues. With Sydney distracted, someone else soon reacted. It was Gordon St. Clair of Bankstown. He took great delight squeezing Catherine Field tight, crushing her woollaware gown. Terry Hills ran to Sydney, telling him quickly of Catherine Field and Gordon St. Clair. Then Norman Hurst warned him of the worst. Could she be no longer there? Bronte Girraween said she had seen both leave the harbour dance floor. Mona Vale said the same as Miss Ellis Lane. So Sydney went straight for the door. Outside George's Hall, seeing Catherine Field fall, he instantly saw Cherry Brook Red. He grabbed at the hair of Gordon St. Clair and delivered a punch bowl to his head. You could hear Sydney say, go ahead, make my day, as Gordon shot through like a Bondi. Then Sydney revealed to sweet Catherine Field, she was the Roselle of his eye. With a manly embrace, he wiped dirt from her face. The river would be most handy there. Her woollaware gown he gently brushed down, and some grey stains he cleaned from her hair. Yes, on that Arcadia dance night, they both saw the light. The prospect was well understood. They're together this day in Elizabeth Bay, sweet Catherine Field and young Sydney Eastwood.
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4: Good news, organic waste from our kitchens and gardens is now being turned into compost instead of landfill. Here's a quick recap of what goes in the food and garden waste bin. All food scraps, including meat, bones and seafood, plus any items that have gone off or out of date. Just don't forget to remove the packaging first. Pizza boxes, used paper towel and tissues also belong in the organics bin. So keep up the great work. Use that kitchen caddy and let's keep organics out of landfill.
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1: And welcome back, folks. It's coming up to, 21 minutes to 11 o'clock already. I'm here until midday, and I think Marion's coming in after me, filling in for James today. Okay, we've also got a community announcement. The Jed and Trudy, the award-winning country singers, songwriters. They're a country music show. It will be at the Ilford Hall on Sunday, the 16th of August. Tickets are $20 at the door. There will be a sausage sizzle, 12 noon, and it'll cost you $5. Show starts at 1 a.m. An afternoon tea is $5, and proceeds go to the Community Charity Building Fund. And, so another great concert coming up, folks, just before the end of winter sort of thing. So that's going to be good. Should be a good turnout, hopefully. All right. So hope you're all having a good time out there. The sun shine, what I can see through the picture window, looks beautiful. Temperature's up to 14 degrees, so looking great. And I've got lots of great music still coming your way. Time now, 19 minutes to 11.
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6: And Trev will be here tonight between 6 and 9 or 10 o'clock, depending on how he feels. Okay, it's coming up to 4 minutes to 11 o'clock a.m. in the morning, still sitting on a nice 14 degrees outside on this sunny Thursday almost afternoon. Okay, lots of great music coming your way. We're going to have John Dreamus after the news and the weather, and he'll tell us about one of his fascinating stories. But in the meantime, here's another great song that I love.

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1: National Radio News.
2: Hello, I'm Lewis Donaldson. The Australian National University has defended its response to a pro-Palestine encampment in 2024. The encampment remained in place for 110 days and was the longest running at any Australian university. ANU for Palestine accused the uni of calling the police, censoring and lying about the group. Professor Joan Leach, Acting Provost and Senior Vice President at ANU, fronted the Royal Commission into Anti-Semitism and Social Cohesion today. She said the encampment had to be disbanded for safety reasons.
3: There was an emergency alarm that was triggered, and it was found through the procedure of people evacuating that the encampment could slow up evacuation and cause confusion. And so it was felt that that was an intolerable health and safety risk. And so that issue was noted, they were given that notice.
2: A wildfire rescue organisation says its volunteers are playing a critical role in the H5 bird flu response. Australia recorded its first case of the deadly virus last month in a migratory seabird. Since then, there's just been over a dozen more cases. Only one of those was a local seabird. WISE spokesman John Grant told National Radio News remaining vigilant is key.
4: If a bird does end up, or mammal for that matter, end up having the H5N1 virus, then the quicker we can attend to it, either a wildlife rescue group or the emergency animal hotline, the better chances we've got of not allowing it to spread.
2: To report unusual animal illness or mass mortality events, call the Emergency Animal Disease Hotline on 1800 675 888. Australian researchers have developed a laser-based technology which could help detect deadly fake alcohol. Laura Devoy reports.
5: Research conducted at the University of St Andrews in Scotland in collaboration with the Adelaide University demonstrated a specially designed laser system can detect toxic methanol hidden inside unopened spirit bottles. The technology can detect methanol at concentrations around 10 times lower than internationally recognised safety limits. Researchers are already expanding the technology into new areas with the potential to protect consumers and support Australian industries. Hundreds of people die each year from methanol poisoning. Two Australians died in 2024 after consuming tainted drinks in Laos.
2: The Queensland Premier says a cabinet minister who was referred to police by the Australian Electoral Commission has been cleared. Tim Mander stood down while the Australian Federal Police considered the referral, which contained allegations he enrolled to vote at a staffer's home where he was not living at the time. David Crisafulli said this morning the investigation found the allegations were false. He says Mr Mander will return to work as Minister for the Olympics and Paralympics today. Australia's Wildlife Land Trust program has welcomed its 1,000th member. Run by Humane World for Animals, the program is a network of Australian property owners committing their land to habitat preservation. Since its foundation in 2007, it has expanded to a national movement comprised of farmers, ecotourism business owners, conservationists and other landowners. Turning to sport, Geelong has made seven changes for its AFL clash against St Kilda tonight. Jeremy Cameron and Tanner Brune are out with injury. Mark Blitzarfs, Jake Colajasny and Jack Martin are being managed, while Mitch Nevitt and Jack Bowes have been omitted. Jay Polkinghorne will make his AFL debut. The Saints have made one change with Hunter Clark replacing Angus Hastie.
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8: And the weather for today, folks, what's left of it? We've got the Central Tablelands, and it is mostly sunny, which it is. And we've got patchy morning fog, which is gone in the south. Slight chance of a shower about the Blue Mountains later tonight, or near. Zero chance of rain elsewhere. Light winds becoming southeasterly, 15 to 20 kilometres an hour in the morning, and daytime maximum temperatures reaching between 12 and 18. Over at Bathurst, they're heading for 16 degrees, Katoomba's 11, Lithgow's 12, Mudgee 17, and Orange 13. There's no rating for the fire danger, so that's really good for all of us. And for the Friday, the 17th, partly cloudy, high chance of showers about the Blue Mountains, a slight chance elsewhere. The chance of morning fog in the south, winds south to southeasterly, 15 to 20 kilometres an hour, tending east to southeasterly, 15 to 25 kilometres an hour, winds southeasterly, 15 to 20, tending, winds south to southeasterly, 15 to 20 kilometres an hour, tending east to southeasterly, 15 to 25 kilometres an hour in the morning, and then becoming light in the late evening. Overnight temperatures falling down between 3 and 9, with daytime temperatures reaching between 11 and 17. And for Saturday, partly cloudy day, the chance of a morning fog in the south, slight chance of a shower on and east of the ranges. Near zero chance elsewhere. Light winds becoming east to southeasterly, 15 to 20 kilometres an hour during the morning, and then becoming light during the afternoon. Overnight temperatures falling down between 3 and 8, with daytime temperatures reaching between 13 and 17. And now it's coming up to 7 minutes past 11, and it's time for our mate John Dreamus.
9: Hello again. This is John Dreamus with The Passing Parade, and the story of an expert in the art of extermination. His name is synonymous with mass murder and with every conceivable form of brutality. Adolf Eichmann, the man chosen to put into operation Hitler's final solution to the Jewish problem. And I'll be back after this message.
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9: Karl Adolf Eichmann was born in the German Ruhr in 1961. But his boyhood was spent in the Austrian town of Linz, where his father was employed as an engineer. In 1932, he was working as a salesman for an oil company when he joined the Austrian chapter of the Nazi Party. He lost his job soon after and returned to his homeland in time to see Adolf Hitler come to power. He at once joined the SS, the party's elite guard, in which he worked for a time as a clerk. The key to success, he soon decided, was loud-mouthed condemnation of the Jews. He wrote anti-Semitic articles that were published in Nazi papers and propaganda sheets. By 1937, he'd come to be regarded by his superiors as something of an expert on the subject. Promotion came swiftly, and he was placed in charge of Jewish immigration. Hitler's policy at that time was merely the expulsion of Jews from Germany, after first depriving them of their property. This policy changed following the shooting of a German diplomat in Paris on November 7, 1938. Thereafter, tens of thousands of Jews were herded into concentration camps. With the outbreak of World War II, Eichmann, who now headed the Jewish Bureau of the Gestapo, stepped up the program. He deported hundreds of thousands to camps and ghettos in captured Poland. But there were too many of them to cope with. Finally, in 1941, Hitler gave the go-ahead for the so-called final solution to the Jewish problem, which in a word meant extermination. Eichmann was given the task of rounding up Jews throughout Nazi-occupied Europe and devising the most effective means of disposing of them. He did the job well, per medium of the gas chambers of Buchenwald, Auschwitz, and many other such death camps. At Auschwitz alone, his victims numbered 2 million. When it became obvious that Germany was facing certain defeat, rather than slowing the frightful process down, Adolf Eichmann went at it hell for leather. The gas chambers and cremation ovens worked over the most effective means of disposing of them. He did the job well, per medium of the gas chambers of Buchenwald, Auschwitz, and many other such death camps. At Auschwitz alone, his victims numbered 2 million. When it became obvious that Germany was facing certain defeat,

Eichmann assumed the identity of a Luftwaffe corporal and effected his escape. For 3 years, he remained in hiding in North Germany before being smuggled out of the country by an underground movement and transported to Argentina, where he worked in an automobile assembly plant under the name of Ricardo Clement. For 10 years, retribution failed to overtake him. Finally, on May 11, 1960, Israeli agents pounced. He was kidnapped and taken by an Israeli airliner to Jerusalem, where in April 1961, he went on trial, charged with complicity in a Nazi plot to wipe out the Jewish race. Found guilty, he was hanged at Ramla prison on June 1st, 1962. Our time is up. This is John Doremus, and goodbye for now.

Well, it cost me $30 to fix my budgie, when the little blighter only cost me $5. 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He was shaking on his perch, the kids were crying, the family gathered round his little cage. I said, I think it's time we got a new one. That's when the family went into a rage. Oh, the waiting room ponged like a rat house, with heartworms and lungworms and lice, and a Persian had her eye on my shoebox. Oh, I suppose you thought our budgie might be nice. 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I heard him say, the dirty little chick. 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
3: And then we had a triple play of John Williamson, good old John, who's just retired apparently. Well, retired from travelling around the country. But I'm pretty sure he'll knock up a few more albums to try and catch up to Slim Dusty. I'm pretty sure of that. Okay, lots of great music coming on your way. It's coming up to... adjust the glasses. We've got 29 minutes past 11 o'clock. I'm here until midday, and James will be in from 12 o'clock till 3 o'clock this afternoon. And it's knocked up to 15 degrees. Just coming your way.

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Then I got me a transmission and all the chrome. 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

This is a Cottonmouth, a negatory on the cost of this machine there, Red Rider. 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It's cheaper that way.

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And time is coming up to 9 minutes to 12 o'clock, folks. So just like to thank you all for your phone calls and good wishes. It was so nice to hear that people are listening out there on this beautiful almost afternoon. And it's still sitting on a lovely 15 degrees. We played a triple play there for my mate Kerry and Sue of Dr. Hook. And here's a couple special ones for other people who've rang in as well. So thank you, and I'll catch you tomorrow morning, 7 o'clock in the morning.

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1: National Radio News.
2: Hello, I'm Lewis Donaldson. Administrators have ordered Australia's only manganese smelter to shut down immediately, Laura Devoy reports.
3: Liberty Bell Bay in Tasmania's north ceased production in May last year. In August, the state government loaned it $20 million to buy ore, but the ore was never used. The state and federal governments contributed nearly $10 million to ensure workers were paid. The smelter was placed into administration in March. A buyer was lined up but pulled out earlier this week. Today, administrators EY ordered the smelter to close immediately in the absence of a commercially viable transaction and the funding required to continue operations. About 250 jobs will be lost.
2: Workers at BHP's Port Hedland bulk export terminal are set to walk off the job for 8 hours this afternoon. The strike will coincide with high tide, which will reportedly disrupt at least two major bulk carrier shipments. Union members voted to take industrial action amid a pay dispute with BHP. The company could lose tens of millions of dollars. Iran has freed an American citizen who has been in detention for 2 years. Her lawyers say she was trapped in Iran on bogus charges of collaboration with a hostile state and espionage, but is now on her way home to the US. In a statement, President Donald Trump said Washington appreciated the gesture of goodwill by Iran. New data shows one in three Australian households are struggling to pay their electricity bills. Non-profit organisation Energy Consumers Australia found only 29% of Australians understand how their electricity bill is calculated, and 37% are paying more than the default offer. But many say it's too difficult or time-consuming to compare plans. Spokesman Patrick Verray says the system needs to change.
4: There are over 145,000 different retail plans on the market. So our research found that 1 in 10 Australian households never review their power plans. Often people say when they've gone through this process that it's too costly, too time consuming, too complex. And so there's just too much obligation on consumers to find a fair deal when we think there needs to be much more on energy providers.
2: The New South Wales government is calling for more foster carers across the state's Illawarra and South Coast regions. There are more than 50 children in the region in need of foster carers. Suicide prevention strategy Are You OK? Says Australians should feel empowered to check on their friends, family and colleagues. New research shows 1 in 3 people underestimate the difference checking in on someone can make. Are You OK? Says 90% of people on the receiving end of a conversation reported feeling incredibly supported. Speaking to National Radio News, Principal Psychologist Rachel Clements says people who are struggling may not speak up if they're not asked.
5: The power of having the courage and the confidence to initiate an Are You OK conversation is that it takes the pressure off the other person who's maybe not tracking so well, who's not feeling at their best. Maybe they don't actually feel as if they've got the courage or the confidence to reach out to a friend or a trusted family member or perhaps a colleague.
2: And if you need help, you can call Lifeline on 13 11 14. Turning to sport, Argentina will have a chance to defend its FIFA World Cup title after qualifying for the final. Argentina came from behind to defeat England 2-1 this morning. The goals were scored by Enzo Fernandez and Lautaro Martinez in the last 20 minutes of the game. The defending champions will take on Spain, who beat France 2-0 yesterday morning. The final will be played on Monday morning, Australian time.
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8: Oh, yes, what's happening with the weather outside? You're with James. This is KRRFM 98.7. Fantastic to spend the afternoon with you on such a blue sky, sunshiny day. And what is the reason for all of that blueness, that gorgeous blueness floating around with that yellow sunshine just streaming. And I woke up this morning, there was the cat sitting in the sunshine. That was a late night, last night, by the way. That's why I woke up in the sunshine. Ooh, ouch. But anyway, there's the cat sitting in the sunshine on the table, and he's just got his the cat's face just turned towards the sun, the whole body facing the sun, just looking up to the sun, eyes closed, just dreaming away in that gorgeous winter sunshine. Mostly sunny today, if you haven't worked it out. Areas of morning frost. There was frost this morning. Patchy morning fog there was in the south. A slight chance of showers, but only if you are around the Blue Mountains tonight. Zero anywhere else. And the daytime, Max, you're not going to believe it, it's going to hit as high as 18 degrees. And even though here in it's reached 15 and a half, it could still be climbing slightly higher in Candos and Ralston. Gorgeous winter day. Bathurst 16, that's your max. Katoomba 11, I guess it's better than 7. Lithgow 12, it is the city of the Seven Valleys. No wonder they feel so cold down there. A muggy tropical at 17. Enjoy that winter warmth. Orange 13. What about tomorrow? Well, tomorrow's going to be partly cloudy. High chance of showers about the Blue Mountains, but only slight out west. And the maximum temperatures tomorrow, oh yes, up to 17 degrees. So about the same as today. Isn't that good to know? Saturday, up to 17 degrees again, but partly cloudy again on Saturday. Slight chances of rain, but again, only the Blue Mountains. It's going to be dry everywhere else. Sunday, partly cloudy, chance of morning fog in the south, chance of showers in the Blue Mountains again, zero elsewhere, and the daytime maximum temperature will climb to 18 degrees, the same as it is today. And so what is the weather forecast and prediction from the Bureau of Meteorology for your life over the next 3 days? It will be the same as today, but just 1 degree cooler on Friday and Saturday. Then on Sunday, it's going to be the same beautiful, gorgeous, sunshiny, beautiful blue sky, sunny winter day. 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
1: 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A medley. The star theme, Ain't That Good News, on KRRFM 98.7.
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0: here. Thank you very much. Thank you.
1: And thank you too. And from Tom Jones, we go to Bette Midler, Be My Baby. Ooh, that's a big start on KRRFM 98.7.

A little bit of Bette Midler on Cannibal RFM 98.7. Maggie May. I haven't heard this song for ages. It's Rod Stewart, of course. To anyone who's called Maggie or May or Margaret in May. That's the name of my mum, Margaret. So maybe this one's for mum. She's 87.

It's the sounds of Rod Stewart on KRRFM 98.7 on a gorgeous blue sky, sunshiny afternoon. You're spending the afternoon with James Toogood, country church pastor. Loving spending the afternoon with you too. With a little help from my friends. We all need it sometimes, don't we? This is Joe Cocker. And just roll that music, James. Spin the disc. Here it comes. A little help from my friends.

0: Why not? We all need a little bit of help from our friends sometimes, don't we? This is KRFM 98.7. Joe Cocker, a little help from my friends. 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And we're just playing some songs from the golden oldies, which is back to the 1980s. Who would have ever thought the 1980s, 1990s, 2000s and 2010s would now be the dark ages, the old times, the golden oldies times. We're all getting younger, aren't we? In our minds, anyway. They tell me, no matter how old your body gets, your mind never really gets older. And feels like that sometimes. He was about 85 and he said that with a big twinkle in his eye. James, the bodies might not always be there, but the mind, it's always young. Indeed. 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
0: 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Our bodies age and our mind stays young.

Oh, indeed. And from a country pastor, may the good Lord be with you forever young. What a beautiful thought. KRRFM 98.7, you've got a friend, James Taylor. Well, I do believe it's let's try and hit it up again. Oh, here we go. The dulcet guitar tones.

Takes me back, James Taylor days. I was listening to him in primary school. They played us in primary school, one of the James Taylor songs. That was Fire and Rain. Actually, I think I was in high school. But anyway, Neil Diamond, I Am, I Said. KRFM 98.7.

0: Oh, there you go. It's in celebration of the blue sky, a beautiful day. We've got a little bit of interesting thoughts about names coming up. Yep, my surname's Too Good. I'll tell you what, I didn't get called James Too Good much at school. It was usually, "How you going? Too bad." Or, "Too good today, too bad." Yeah, that was a classic. Anyway, you're with James on KRRFM 98.7. But there's a famous singer with a name that is just a classic. I can only imagine how he got teased in school. We're coming back with this thought after these messages from our sponsors on KRRFM 98.7. 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
0: And you're back with James. It's KRRFM indeed. And this is 98.7 on the FM dial. What was his name? We all have interesting names, and don't they play around with them a little bit on the school playground sometimes? So, yeah, my name, James Too Good. It's ancient Scottish. Apparently the peasant in the Middle Ages was either such a nice person, oh, he's just too good, or he was so on himself, oh, there's Too Good. Anyway, how does it go? Well, I'm stuck with the surname. Too bad. Too good. Randy, I kid you not, you couldn't make this one up, but it's fair dinkum. On his birth certificate, his parents were named their surname Van Warmer, as in a warmer van. And they gave their son the first name Randy. And with no apologies whatsoever, I just want you to imagine putting those words together. A Randy Van Warmer. That's his name. It was originally Randall Edwin Van Warmer, but I can only imagine his school days. And he rose to fame, of course, Randy Van Warmer, and he's a one-hit wonder on the charts, and he made this song a very famous hit in the very tops up over there in the UK and in Australia also at the time. And here we have Randy Van Warmer. He also wrote some very well-known country songs, but he's singing his signature tune, "Just When I Needed You Most." Randy Van Warmer for a cold day on KRRFM 98.7. Sorry, Randy.

There you go. You would expect a person with the surname Van Warmer, when he writes a song, "Just When I Needed You Most," it would be about his car. You wouldn't believe it, would you? Van Warmer, I'm quoting, he said that he was inspired to write the song "Just When I Needed You Most" because his beloved old car collapsed and it broke down on the way to work in Denver, Colorado. And he had also experienced a breakup with a girlfriend, and he composed the song 6 months after the separation, but it was inspired by the breakdown, not of his friendship with his girlfriend, but the car. The old bomb just collapsed. You're with James, that's KRRFM 98.7. It's only fair to play another song. This one was written and sung also by Randy Van Warmer, but it was taken to fame by the Oak Ridge Boys. It's country. We normally have our country music hour between 2 p.m. and 3 p.m., but why not play a little one in advance? The Oak Ridge Boys, "I Guess It Never Hurts to Hurt Sometime." Uh-huh. Oh, there's that country beat. KRRFM 98.7.

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2: 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We were listening to Randy Van Warmer's song from the Oak Ridge Brothers. Now, what are we doing next? We have music after the news from musicals and Broadways. 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
3: Universities are facing scrutiny today over anti-Semitism policies. The Royal Commission into Anti-Semitism and Social Cohesion is in Melbourne this week, focusing its attention on the responses by universities to combat anti-Semitism experienced by students and academics. Speaking at today's hearing, ANU Interim Vice Chancellor and President Professor Rebecca Brown has defended the time it took for the university to adopt a partial definition of anti-Semitism.
4: Council, on balance, believe they did not have enough time to appropriately consider the other two paragraphs and asked for this to be brought back, which I will be bringing back at a subsequent council meeting for consideration.
3: Australian Federal Police are asking for help from the community to identify clothing related to an ongoing child abuse investigation. A former Sydney childcare worker aged 35 has been charged with 329 child abuse offences, which police allege were committed between 2009 and 2025. The AFP say the images of unidentified children were allegedly located on electronic devices seized as part of the investigation. It's believed they were taken in Sydney's northwest. AFP Detective Acting Inspector Emmanuel Sardoulias says any information which may help identify victims is critical.
5: Our victim ID team is tenacious, they're committed, and will stop at nothing to identify children who are victims of child sexual exploitation.
3: There is a list of 55 childcare centres where the man worked. It includes a centre in remote South Australia. The matter remains before the courts. New research reveals Western Australia has the nation's highest number of workplace drug takers. The Drug Detection Agency, a workplace drug testing provider, has released its latest report today. The data shows the ingestion of amphetamine-type stimulants increased over the year among the mostly blue-collar workers who underwent testing. The drugs now account for 6 in every 10 positive drug tests across workplaces. WA had a high number of methamphetamine positive tests, while South Australia and the eastern states had more positive cocaine tests. Queensland recorded the highest cannabis detections and Victoria the highest opioid detections. There's a call out for foster carers in southern New South Wales. Laura Devoy has the details.
6: The New South Wales government says there are 37 children in the Illawarra and 14 on the south coast who cannot live safely with their families and need the love and stability provided by foster carers. But a shortage of local carers means the children may need to live further away from family and friends. There's also a need for more local respite carers, which the government says is a great way to start fostering children. The foster care allowance was this year increased by 20% and the emergency carer payment more than doubled to $200 per child.
3: And in entertainment news, composer Andrew Lloyd Webber has taken to social media to warn Broadway is in dire danger and needs saving. His comments coincide with showings of his latest work in New York's Theatre District. He says it is so hard for new productions to do well and break into the mainstream. Turning to sport, long-serving Sydney Sixers captain Moses Enriquez has announced his retirement from the Big Bash League. The 39-year-old played 15 seasons at the Sixers and won 3 titles. He retired from first-class cricket last year and today confirmed he would step away from all forms of cricket. And in AFL, Hawthorn's Will Day has been ruled out of Sunday's contest against Richmond at the MCG due to a corked calf. But the club will welcome back Nick Watson and Josh Battle from injury.
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2: Oh yes, what's happening with the weather outside? You may enjoy knowing that the beautiful sunshine that you are experiencing right now will continue until 5 p.m. when the sun will set. And the daytime max is 18 in our area, Bathurst 16, Katoomba 11, Lithgow 12, Mudgee 17, Orange 13, and right now it's 15.7 degrees in Cairndos. It's climbing. It might actually reach 16, 17 degrees. Wow, tropical almost. Get out there and enjoy the sunshine. I think I might too. And anyway, you were James. It's KRFM 98.7. What's happening with the weather tomorrow? Cloudy tomorrow. Chance of showers, but only about the Blue Mountains, and it's only partly cloudy. They might as well have said it's partly cloudy today. Today they said mostly sunny. I guess tomorrow there'll be more clouds, and but still maybe half and half. Today it's like one-third clouds, two-thirds blue sky, and sunshine. Sunshine continues because the max tomorrow is 17, and then Saturday the same, 17. Sunday climbs again back to 18 degrees, so the weather on Sunday will be the same as today. Saturday and on Friday, tomorrow, slightly 1 degree cooler with a little bit more cloud. But there you go. That's the weather report for the next couple of days. 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Great to have your company. Music this hour from the Broadway and musicals, beginning with the cast of Rent singing their song, Seasons of Life. How many minutes in a year? I know the answer. I've listened to the song before. 525,600 minutes in 1 year. Wow. All a chance to say, I love you.

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I actually just tried. I won't subject you to the death-defying moment, thinking of defying gravity coming up also as one of our songs. But all I ask of you first, from Phantom of the Opera, Andrew Lloyd Webber's song.

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When

0: Good morning, Baltimore. Obviously, that song from the musical there. And you're with James. It's KRRFM 98.7. And that was from Hairspray. Hairspray, the musical Don't Rain on My Parade. Barbara Streisand, a good song to keep the sunshine going today. 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

0: Oh, with a Barbara Streisand Hold the Note ending. Don't rain on my parade. Indeed. You're with James. It's KRRFM 98.7. We do have some messages from sponsors and coming back with more music from the Broadway and musicals after these messages.
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0: Well, she did the singing. It was Lauren Elrod in The Greatest Showman who would provide the voice for the song Never Enough. Here is her version.

0: Oh, that was the version that she would have produced if she was producing the song and not for the movie. You're with James. It's KFM 98.7 from the movie The Greatest Showman, of course. We have another song for that movie with Zac Efron and Zendaya.
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There you go. That was Barbara Streisand, of course, here with James on KRRR FM 98.7 in celebration of the sunshine. Let the sunshine in. Great to have your company this afternoon on KRRR FM 98.7. It's Aquarius. Let the sunshine in.

0: And you're back with James on KRRFM 98.7. Great to have your company this afternoon. Do you have glasses? Do you wear glasses? Pardon me. And eat sandwiches. I've just enjoyed a bit of lunch. Yes, glasses. Boy, they're as cloudy as anything. What do you do when the glasses get cloudy? You just got to get there and clean them. Been postponing it for a couple of hours and I could barely see what I was doing. So I thought it's time to go and clean them. So how are your glasses going and what do you do to clean them? We have a, well, what do you do to clean your glasses? I feel like I'm going to sneeze again. So I'm going to play all that jazz, go and get a bit of a drink of water, wash the sandwich down. Hope you've enjoyed your lunch also. You're with James. It is KRRFM 98.7, playing some messages from sponsors and coming back with a great good news story from our local Candos High School.
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0: 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After all, it was Mum who'd say, don't eat while you're eating, don't talk while you're eating, and Dad would say, I told you so afterwards. 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One of the great good news stories of local community radio here in the metropolis of Candos. 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This one, KRRFM 98.7. Good stuff. It's just one of those heartwarming stories, isn't it? You're with James and we have been playing music. We have been playing music from musicals and Broadway. I get so excited yakking away and talking to you all. Sometimes I speak too fast and the brain's four steps ahead of where the mouth is. Anyway, that's how you trip over your words, I think. All that jazz, well, it is all a bit of jazz, isn't it? And this is from Chicago, the musical.

0: So that's it, huh, Fred?
1: Yeah, I'm afraid so, Roxy.
0: Oh, Fred.
2: Oh, Fred.
1: Yeah?
0: Nobody walks out on me.
3: Sweetheart!
0: Oh, don't sweetheart me, you son of a bitch!
3: Whoopee!
2: Atcha!
3: Jazz!

That jazz. You're with James, Cannibal RFM 98.7. Fantastic to have your company this afternoon on this blue sky sunshiny day. I was enjoying Archie's program this morning, that very happy course of music he was playing from the pops and rock. And then yesterday I was listening to Neil. Archie was standing in for Neil this morning. And yesterday I was listening to Neil's program as I was driving around Mudgee area. And he played this song. And Neil, this is for you. It's Send in the Clown. And this is the version by Frank Sinatra, taking you up to the news with a little bit of light music from yesteryear on KRFM 98.7 with James.

0: That takes you back, doesn't it? That's the Oak Ridge Boys from way back in yesteryear, although they're still singing, mainly with the Gaither Gospel Band. They've all turned to gospel and they sing great songs. But here you are with James on Thursday afternoon, and we're playing $2 in the jukebox. This is Eddie Rabbit.
1: $2 in the jukebox, $5 in a bottle.
0: Uh-huh.

Your man, Josh Turner. Turn the lights down. He goes low. He sings low. Josh Turner. KRRFM 98.7.

0: And it is KWR FM 98.7 playing country music on our Country Music Hour. And it's good to have your company this afternoon. Beautiful, beautiful day outside, isn't it? And here we have, I wouldn't have missed it. Not today, not any day, not for the world. It's good to be spending it with you.
1: Our paths may never cross again.
0: That's Ronnie Millsap.

0: over the weekend and you don't know what to do. Should I ring the ambulance? It's not that sick. I don't want to embarrass myself. What am I supposed to do? You know, the GP's closed. I'm out here and it's on the farm. And what do I do? I'm in town and the GP's closed. It's late at night. There's nothing else around. We're living out here. There is a helpline that can give you the reassurance and practical advice you need. It is available through Health Direct Australia. And this is an after-hours GP helpline. And it's open when your GP, your general practitioner, your doctor may not be at night or on weekends or on public holidays. 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And it opens from, are you ready for it? 6 o'clock at night till 8 o'clock the next morning, Monday to Friday. From 6 o'clock at night till 8 a.m. on Saturday. And from 12 noon on Saturday to 8 a.m. Monday and public holidays. And so it's normally closed, this health line, when your GP would be open. Get that? So if it's daylight hours and you could be calling your GP and making an appointment, do so. But from 6 p.m. at night until 8 o'clock the next morning, that's all of the evening and nighttime hours at whatever time of the night or on the weekends, from noon on Saturday until Monday morning, and including, of course, Friday night until 8 o'clock on Saturday morning. So, you know, you can contact this helpline if you've got a problem. And this is the number to call. 1-800, that's easy to remember, 1-800-0, and then you just have to remember the number 2 and fill it out. 1-800-0, and then there's 5 twos. You ready? 1-800-0-22-222. Okay, you got that? 1-800-0-22-222. So another way of remembering that, it's at 18 followed by 3 zeros followed by 5 twos. There you go. www.health.gov.au. That's health.gov.au for further information. And of course, if there's an emergency, of course, you call 000 and you're encouraged to do so in this community announcement. So if there is an emergency, don't hesitate. Just call 000. But look, if it's not an emergency and you're not really sure what to do and you can't contact your GP and something's gone skew-if at the night time or skew-if on the weekend and GP hours are likely closed 365 days a year, including on public holidays, the helpline is always open for you. 1-800-022-222 or 18-000-52s. You got that there? Okay. 1-800-022-222. Wasted days and wasted nights. Ooh, that reminds me of that ad, that sponsorship announcement, doesn't it? Sorry, that community announcement. But wasted nights when you could have rung the helpline. So why not? It's Freddie Frender. I do like playing Freddie Frender once a week. Love the Mexican influence on the American country music scene. Tijuana music, they call it. And here we go. Wasted days, wasted nights. Don't you waste your nights if you've got something wrong. You ring that number, 1-800-022-222.
1: I'd like to dedicate this song to my partner, soul partner, Mr. Duck Sound, better known as Sir Douglas Quintet. From San Antonio, wherever you are, brother.

There you go. That's Ronnie Millsap on KRRFM 98.7. We do have a community announcement. It's a little bit hard when you're out remote and you need some health help. There's a GP, a general practitioner helpline, and the good news is that it's after hours, 365 days a year. And I'll give you the times and the number just shortly. If you've got an urgent healthcare at night,

0: 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You happiness,
1: Then I wish you all of the best. It's your happiness that matters most of all.
0: And if he ever breaks your heart.

0: 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Before the next teardrop falls, and I was not wiping tears from my eyes, but guess who walked in during that song? Marion. And she's here this afternoon. She's going to take you through the drive time hours, and she doesn't need to play a favourite tearjerker of mine from Freddie Fender to make me feel good. And Jenny's in the kitchen, Marion, and enjoying life there. Yeah. And welcome this afternoon.
1: You were playing a Freddie Fender song last week.
0: That's twice, isn't it?
1: Yeah. Two weeks in a row, a Freddie Fender song.
0: Oh, yeah, there you go.
1: Is this an obsession or is
0: Yeah, I like Mexico. No, but I travelled to Mexico. You travel everywhere. I actually went to Mexico.
1: He doesn't sound like he comes from Mexico with the name
0: no,
1: of Freddie Fender.
0: No, he comes from just north of the border, but he travels south of the border and north of the border and he mixes country and Mexican while eating burritos.
1: Well, there
0: listening
1: go.
0: To Freddie Fender. It's just one of those moments in life. And what about this school? The Candlas High School sends its school students to their radio station every Wednesday from 12 to 1.
1: That is true.
0: Oh, you know about it, of course.
1: I do.
0: You're a school teacher.
1: Well,
0: anyway, I'm mightily impressed. I wish they did that when I was young. Anyway, you're with James and Marion's come to take you through the drive time hours in the time that she starts, and we are going to be playing another country music song. Great to have your company this afternoon after these messages from our sponsors.
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0: Oh, you're back with James, KRRFM 98.7, and this is Help Me Make It Through the Night. This is, we had just started going out, Marion, and Jenny and I went to a country music hour and we decided to accept the invitation, ha ha ha, to sing. 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

Oh, that was Sammy Smith singing that version there. Tony Orlando and Dawn, Knock Three Times. Played this one before too. Just one of the great songs of yesteryear on KRFM 98.7.

There you go. That's Keith Urban on KRRFM 98.7. We have another song and messages from sponsors coming up. And this is Tim McGraw's song, Just to See You Smile.

I just never could quite tell you no. Just like when you

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4: 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Grandpa, tell me about those old days. This is the Judds. Been looking at this song for a while. And coming back with Red Dirt Road.

Oh, that was the beautiful Judd Sisters singing their Grandpa. Tell me about those good old days. We were driving thinking about good old days for a first time in my life, straight up from Oberon to Emerald in Queensland, a 15-hour straight highway drive. And you can look at the changes and notice the changes in the colour of the dirt as you go. And it's not just dirt, because down south and around here it's pretty green at the moment, but you get up slightly north and you look out and you can actually see this light dirt, and then you reach the red dirt. And it's very interesting comparing dirt colours if you're not used to driving way out west. And west it truly was. 5 hours west of Rockhampton. It's a straight line. Straight line, pretty well. From Mudgee, you head across to wherever it is west, and then you head in a straight line. You just zoom straight up Lightning Ridge, Aroma, and you reach Emerald. And you think, wow, I've reached Outback. Yep, Red Dirt Road. This is Brooks and Dunn, and you've been with James Toogood on Thursday afternoon. Fantastic to have your company. I do look forward to seeing you next week. And beautiful blue skies, sunshiny day, clouds drifting across the place. And tomorrow and Saturday and Sunday is going to be similar. Red Dirt Road, where will your journey take you this weekend? Yep, I'm in the car. I'm going.

0: Poppins.
1: Oh, yes, and I was. And I was just yakking to Marion then and said, sometimes I forget to play the sponsorships. Yep, I have. There you go.
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0: There it is, Red Dirt Road, and that's Brooks and Dunn, and this is KRRFM 98.7. Fantastic to have your company this afternoon. I was just yakking to Marion there, and she loves roses. You like looking at roses or growing roses, Marion?
1: Looking at and smelling them if they have a scent.
0: Oh, one of the nicest rose gardens I've ever seen is the Lithgow Rose Garden, the local one. Is there one in Mudgee?
1: No, I don't think so.
0: There's a beautiful one in Candos, isn't there?
1: Stephen Anderson's house.
0: Where?
1: Isn't that the best rose?
0: Opposite the pub.
1: Oh. Probably.
0: Probably not as nice as Steve Anderson's house. Yeah, you better not give us his address on radio. But anyway, if you know where Steve Anderson's house is.
1: Actually.
0: Oh, yeah, okay. Compare his roses to the Candos Rose Garden opposite the pub. It's a beautiful garden. Anyway, that's just introing our song, George Jones, A Good Year for the Roses. I can't even grow a cactus. It died after 6 months. I think I buried it with moisture. I don't know. Anyway, Marion's coming back after George Jones sings his inimitable, much-loved song, A Good Year for the Roses.

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2: Good afternoon, I'm Marion. 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The Growth Rooms movement, we have one in Candos. 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A growth room is a free and confidential space for blokes to supporting other blokes through the challenges of life, led by trained members of your local community with shared and lived experience. A chance to have a cuppa, a yarn, blow off some steam, and check in with other fellas. A growth room is your chance to work towards better mental health and an improved quality of life. So that is from... It's on the third Monday of each month, 6 to 8 p.m. at the CWA Hall in Candos. And we have a very short time until the news.
3: New South Wales has a second confirmed H5 bird flu case. Lewis Donaldson has the latest.
4: Australian Chief Veterinary Officer Dr. Beth Cookson says testing has confirmed bird flu in a petrel found at Hawk's Nest. Australia has now recorded 15 confirmed or presumed positive detections of H5N1 bird flu. All but one have been wild migratory seabirds. Dr. Cookson says there's still no evidence of any mass mortality events and no detections in poultry or in the nation's agricultural production system. The deadly virus has also reached New Zealand, with its first case confirmed yesterday.
3: Supermarket giant Coles has announced it is challenging the competition watchdog's decision to block a second supermarket in WA Mining Centre, Kalgoorlie-Boulder. The appeal will test Australia's new merger laws. The Australian Competition and Consumer Commission had ruled the move was likely to push out a smaller rival, reduce consumer choice and leave shoppers worse off. Coles argues the project would increase competition in the regional centre. Federal opposition leader Angus Taylor says addressing affordability must be the priority to support first home buyers. The Prime Minister says his government is doing what it can to level the playing field for young first home buyers. The average price for a home in Australia is $1.1 million. Mr. Taylor says the government's policies are not helping more young people enter the property market.
5: How can more first home buyers get into the market when there's less homes? We've seen an absolute collapse in confidence in this market. What we need is affordability. And affordability means lower interest rates and higher incomes. That is absolutely crucial.
3: The agent of actor Sam Neill has confirmed the 78-year-old died from pneumonia. Mr. Neill died on Monday in Sydney. His longtime agent, Philip Grenzer, has said in a statement today he spoke with the actor's family and they wanted to clarify that Mr. Neill passed away from pneumonia. The New Zealand actor had undergone treatment for lymphoma prior to becoming sick. Mr. Grenzer says his family will hold a private memorial at his farm in New Zealand on a still undetermined date. A laser-based technology developed by Australian researchers could help detect deadly fake alcohol. Laura Devoy reports.
6: Research conducted at the University of St Andrews in Scotland in collaboration with the Adelaide University demonstrated a specially designed laser system can detect toxic methanol hidden inside unopened spirit bottles. The technology can detect methanol at concentrations around 10 times lower than internationally recognised safety limits. Researchers are already expanding the technology into new areas with the potential to protect consumers and support Australian industries. Hundreds of people die each year from methanol poisoning. Two Australians died in 2024 after consuming tainted drinks in Laos.
3: And Victoria's Chief Police Commissioner Mike Bush has hit the beat today. He's intercepted and restrained a man allegedly on the run from officers in Melbourne's CBD this morning. Mr. Bush was travelling to work when he saw the man running from police. He got out of the car and restrained the man before being assisted by his security officer and other police. To sport, the Panthers can extend their lead at the top of the NRL ladder with a win over the Broncos tonight. The 14th placed Broncos will be welcoming back a host of key players, including Reece Walsh, Ezra Mam, Adam Reynolds, Payne Haas and Pat Carrigan. And Argentina will play Spain in the final of the FIFA World Cup after a 2-1 win over England this morning.
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And that was Maggie Rogers with her hit track Alaska. We are going to hear from a band called Calexico. I'm pretty sure I'm right that it's combining California and Mexico. And this track is called Banderilla. There it goes.

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And that is American duo Sons of Legion and their track Strange. It's 20 minutes past 3 o'clock. We're going to hear from the Milk Carton Kids. They're going to be playing at Port Ferry next year. And this track is called Wish You Were Here.

Whenever I hear that song, I'm reminded that, oh, that's right, it's a Pink Floyd cover. It's not a song by the Milk Carton Kids. It's just their version. We're going to hear from Shanley Dell now, and this is the eponymous track from her album Your Own Sweet Time.

well, if anyone was hoping to listen to Kookaburra by Emily Woramara, you were sadly disappointed. Where the heck Waterloo Sunset came from, I have absolutely no idea. Well, there we go. This is just pleasure deferred. Now we're going to listen to Emily Woramara.

And that was British musician Michael Kiwanuka, who was born in London. His parents escaped Idi Amin in Uganda and moved to the UK. And that was his track Rest from his album Home Again. We're going to hear from Rhiannon Giddens now, and this track is called Wayfaring Stranger.

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And that was the Wailing Jennies with the traditional Irish song, The Parting Glass. It's just after 4:15 and outside it's 14.4 degrees. Not very cold, but not very warm either. We're going to hear from ABBA now, and this is SOS.

Probably needs no introduction. That was David Bowie. I've stood next to a life-size photograph of David Bowie at the Corinda pub. There you go. Something you can do on your holidays. On Tuesday, the 28th of July, 2026, there will be a special general meeting of the Rylstone Candles Show Society, followed by the AGM at 6:30. This will be held at the Amenities Building in the Rylstone Showground. All current financial members of the Society are invited to attend. Keeping you in touch with our community, KRRFM, it is 5 minutes to 4. We are going to hear from the Violent Femmes now.

Situation gets rough, then I start to panic. It's not enough, it's just a habit, a kid, you're sick. Well, darling, this is it.

0: National Radio News.
1: Good afternoon. I'm Shannon Kirkwood. Australia's recorded another confirmed H5 bird flu case. Australian Chief Veterinary Officer Dr. Beth Cookson says testing has confirmed bird flu in a petrel found at Hawke's Nest in New South Wales. The nation has now recorded 15 confirmed or presumed positive detections of H5N1 bird flu. In Western Australia, BHP employees at the port of Port Hedland are preparing to walk off the job. The industrial action is due to last 8 hours and cost the state millions of dollars. Union members voted to take action amid a pay dispute with BHP. Speaking to Sky News, Electrical Trade Union WA State Secretary Adam Woodidge says workers need to see the real terms and conditions locked into the agreement.
2: We want the ability to run same job, same pay applications against BHP when they bring labour hire on to execute work here when they have labour shortage. We don't want to see BHP exploiting workers. At the moment, there's workers here with an $80,000 pay differential working alongside doing the same work. Now, that's not Australian.
1: Western Australia's Chamber of Minerals and Energy has accused the unions of holding the national economy to ransom. Big businesses who fail to stamp out modern slavery from supply chains will face penalties. A strengthening of the Modern Slavery Act will see companies with a revenue of more than $100 million subject to a new criminal offence in addition to a civil penalty. For those businesses who try to do the right thing, companies will have a defence available if they can prove they took reasonable steps to prevent modern slavery. A number of universities are facing scrutiny today over anti-Semitism policies. The Royal Commission into Anti-Semitism and Social Cohesion is in Melbourne this week, focusing its attention on the responses by universities to combat anti-Semitism experienced by students and academics. Speaking at today's hearing, ANU Interim Vice Chancellor and President Professor Rebecca Brown has defended the time it took the university to adopt a partial definition of anti-Semitism.
3: Council, on balance, believe they did not have enough time to appropriately consider the other two paragraphs and asked for this to be brought back, which I will be bringing back at a subsequent council meeting for consideration.
1: The ANU had the longest running pro-Palestine encampment at any Australian university in 2024. The encampment remained in place for 110 days. Shipping data has confirmed fewer vessels travelled through the Strait of Hormuz yesterday. 7 vessels crossed the waterway since the US reinstituted a naval blockade on Iran. That compares to 13 on Tuesday. Meantime, the re-escalation of US-Iran strikes is impacting Australian motorists with diesel up around 10 cents a litre over the past week. Suicide prevention strategy Are You OK? Says research confirms checking in with someone does make a difference. The findings reveal 1 in 3 people underestimate the difference they can make by asking someone if they're OK, while the vast majority of people who have been asked felt supported and positive about the experience. Principal psychologist Rachel Clements told 2MCE asking the question is the first step.
4: Just listen with concern, listen with empathy, listen without judgment, listen without having all of the answers, listening without problem solving or troubleshooting, and then when that time is right, perhaps just gently leading them into some next steps or some professional support or some action that may be able to assist them.
1: If you or someone you know needs help, you can call Lifeline on 13 11 14. And Fremantle ruckman Mason Cox has retained his spot for Saturday's AFL clash against Port Adelaide. Meantime, Geelong and St Kilda will open round 19 of the competition tonight.
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And that was a track called Piscean Goddess from Gidget Moon and the Stars. It is 10 minutes past 4 o'clock and, it's only changed by 0.1 of a degree outside. We're going to hear from Krista Berg now and Don't Pay the Ferryman.

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1: 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The Code of Practice outlines standards relating to the program context, such as

And that was the B-52s playing Rock Lobster, and we could have listened to them for a lot longer, but it sounded a bit repetitive. They were forming this band when I was doing the HSC in 1976, and they lived in Athens, Georgia, which is slightly northwest of Atlanta, because I just looked it up, because I love maps. Any opportunity to look up a place, I'll be there. It's 27 minutes past 4 o'clock. We're going to hear from The Clash now and Rock the Casbah.

And that song by The Clash was actually a protest song about the Iranian Revolution. I've been dancing in the studio because it's a very, very good dance song, but I wasn't feeling very revolutionary. It is 4:30. We're going to hear from The Cure now, and this is In Between Days.

And that was The Cure with In Between Days. I've first heard that song from Luca Bloom, who did a cover of it. And it's quite different, as you would expect. KRRFM community announcement. Rylstone Farmers Market is held on the third Sunday of the month in the grounds of the Globe Hotel. There are a great range of farmers' products and other mixed stalls. The next market is on Sunday, 19th of July, so that's this coming Sunday. Come along and meet some of the farmers. For further information, you can email markets@theglobehotel.com.au. All are welcome. Keeping you in touch with our community, KRRFM. We're going to hear from the specials now and Rat Race.

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2: 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So I'll catch you then, Mondays, 9 a.m. for Morning Markets.

And that was Irish band Lick the Tins with their track Belle of Belfast City, which is a traditional song. And it's from their album Blind Man on a Flying Horse, which sounds rather terrifying, to be honest. We're going to head off to Scotland now. We're going to hear the Proclaimers, and this track is called Cap in Hand.

And there you go, another protest song. That one's a protest song about Scottish independence and wanting to be independent of Britain. We're going to hear from Kirsty MacColl now, and this track is called Caroline.

And that was Kirsty MacColl. She was the daughter of Ewan MacColl, who wrote "The First Time Ever I Saw Your Face." And she tragically died when she was hit by a jet ski. Very sad. What temperature are we now? Ooh, 13.8. We're going to hear from Julia Jacklin now. She's in LA at the moment, but will be on her way home soon. And this is from her first album and the eponymous track, Don't Let the Kids Win.

And that album was released in 2015, and her fourth album is about to come out in 25th of September, I think. We're going to hear from Stella Donnelly now. She is a Fremantle artist, and this track is called Grey.

0: And that was from her album Thrush Metal. Still Donnelly is a very keen bird watcher.
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And that was Sinead O'Connor with a track called, what's it called? All Apologies. It is 7 minutes past 5 o'clock and outside it's 13 degrees, a bit more than 13 degrees, but, you know, that'll do. We are going to hear from Rodriguez now, and this track is called Crucify Your Mind.

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Were you tortured by your own thirst in those pleasures that you seek, that made you Tom the curious, that made

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Well, you're probably surprised, but that was the Beatles. You've got to hide your love away. It's 20 past five, and we're going to hear Bruce Springsteen now, and this track is called I'm on Fire.

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That number again, 6884 7557.

I'm Neil Mack, and I invite you to join me on Wednesday afternoons from 12 until 3, when I'll be playing music while in my room. You might hear Miles Davis or John Coltrane, Bob Dylan or David Bowie, Joni Mitchell, Marianne Faithfull, Lucinda Williams or The Waifs. So many genres you'll never be bored. Tune in and chill out. Come into my room on Wednesday afternoons at KRRFM.

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that's a band called Magic Dirt, and their track is called Dirty Jeans. And the name of the album is What Are Rock Stars Doing Today? Well, who knows, really? We're going to hear from Dire Straits now and Romeo and Juliet.

streets of shame. Both dirty, both mean. Yes, and the dream was just the same. And I dreamed your dream for you, and now your dream is real.

Well, it's not often there's a six-minute song. It's almost as long as the whole play. We're going to hear from the Hollies now, but no, we're not, because I'm going to read out a community announcement. I just changed my mind. KRR 98.7 FM community announcement. Cementa 26. The Cementa Salon opens at 6 p.m. Saturday, 18th of July at Way Out Art Space, 71 Angus Avenue, Candos, and will run until Sunday, the 20th of September. The exhibition brings together work by artists from across the Mid and Central West, with a focus on artists from Candos and Ralston. Entry to the opening and exhibition is free. If you would like further information, contact Alex on 0409. What? That's my phone number. That's not Alex's phone number. Holy dooly, that is not his number. That's mine. How did that get on there? Very weird. Okay, you can email Alex on awisser at cementa.com.au. We hope to see you there. C26, keeping in touch with our community, KRRFM.

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And that was Julia Jacklin. That's the latest release from her upcoming album, which will be fully released on the 25th of September. It's called I Wish. It is 17 minutes to 6 o'clock, and it's getting close to the time for me to leave all you lovely people. Don't know how many there are. There might be 10 of you, might be 10,000, there might be one. Who knows? We're going to listen to Stevie Wonder now, and this is Superstition.

That was John Smith and Sarah Jaroz. And before that, we had Fantastic Furniture. It is 7 minutes to 6 o'clock, and outside it's about the same temperature as it was about an hour ago. So we're going to hear from Eric Bibb now and Where the Green Grass Grows.

And that was Eric Bibb with Where the Green Grass Grows. I think we'll go out with something a little more fast. We're going to go out with Madness, It Must Be Love. I'll be back next week. I hope you enjoy the show and you'll be with Trevor shortly.

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1: National Radio News.
2: Hello, I'm Shannon Kirkwood. A union is threatening further strikes as hundreds of workers walk off the job at the world's largest bulk iron ore export operation. More than half of the 450 workers at BHP's bulk export terminal in WA's Port Hedland down tools today over a wage dispute. Speaking to Sky News, Electrical Trade Union WA State Secretary Adam Woodidge says workers need to see the real terms and conditions locked into the agreement.
3: We don't want to see BHP exploiting workers. At the moment, there's workers here with an $80,000 pay differential working alongside doing the same work. Now, that's not Australian.
2: Premier Roger Cook is urging the unions and the mining giant to return to the bargaining table, while WA's Chamber of Minerals and Energy has accused the unions of holding the national economy to ransom. A senior Northern Territory barrister says he's noted the level of racism against Indigenous Australians has risen over the past decade. John Lawrence has appeared before a parliamentary inquiry into racism, hate and violence towards Indigenous Australians in Darwin today.
4: I witness and have been involved in the deterioration of due process, thus Indigenous people do not receive due process. And the consequence of that is inevitable and on purpose, and that is a massive rise in the incarceration levels of Indigenous people in this jurisdiction.
2: The community is being asked to help identify clothing related to an ongoing child abuse investigation. A former Sydney childcare worker has been charged with 329 child abuse offences, which police allege were committed between 2009 and 2025. The AFP say the images of unidentified children were allegedly located on electronic devices seized as part of the investigation. It's believed they were taken in Sydney's northwest. AFP detective acting inspector Emmanuel Sardoulias says it's a confronting case.
5: Our victim ID team is tenacious, they're committed, and will stop at nothing to identify children who are victims of child sexual exploitation.
2: Canadians are being warned to expect deteriorating air quality as more than 800 wildfires continue to burn across the country. There are more than 100 burning in Ontario. It's there where a freight train became surrounded by flames, prompting an urgent request from crew members.
6: Okay, y'all need to hurry up here. Like, seriously, we're encased in flames now.
2: The smoke has drifted across the northeastern United States and may hang around until the FIFA World Cup final in New Jersey on Sunday local time, where Spain will take on defending champions Argentina. A host of celebrities have put their names to a letter urging Iceland to ban whale hunting. Humane World for Animals says actress Dame Judi Dench, comedian Ricky Gervais and singer-songwriter Leona Lewis are among the signatories. The animal rights group says 18 fin whales have been killed since the hunt resumed last month after a two-year pause. And there are fears a rare wattle is on the brink of extinction. Researchers from Adelaide University and the University of Wollongong say they've constructed the long-term history of the spidery wattle, which is found only in parts of South Australia's Flinders Ranges. They say there's evidence its population has declined by more than 99.9% over the past 3,200 years and are calling for the plant to be recognised as critically endangered. To sport, West Tigers Jerome Luai says he understands why the NRL club released him a year early from his contract. Luai was to finish up with the club at the end of next year. He'll play with the Eels next season before joining the PNG Chiefs for their debut season in 2028. He says the club's decision did come as a bit of a shock.
7: I'm not going to lie, it did take a bit of time to process, but we're all on board now, man, and the thing I want to be is be on my best for the remaining time I'm here.
2: On the field, and the Panthers host the Broncos tonight.
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9: And now it is time for the Central Tablelands forecast. Today, Bathurst reached 16 degrees, Katoomba 11 degrees, Lithgow reached 12, Mudgee 17 and Orange reached 13 degrees. For tomorrow, Friday, the whatever day, the 17th I suppose, partly cloudy, high chance of showers about the Blue Mountains, slight chance elsewhere. The chance of morning fog in the south. Wind south to southeasterly, 15 to 20 kilometres, tending east to southeasterly in the morning. Overnight temperatures falling to between 3 and 9, with daytime temperatures reaching between 11 and 17 degrees. For Saturday, 18th of July, partly cloudy. The chance of morning fog in the south. Slight chance of a shower on and east of the ranges, near zero chance elsewhere. Winds, light winds becoming east to southeasterly, 15 to 20 kilometres during the morning, then becoming light during the afternoon. Overnight temperatures falling to between 3 and 8, with daytime temperatures reaching between 13 and 17 degrees. And the weather for the Central Tablelands for Sunday, 19th of July. Partly cloudy, the chance of morning fog in the south. Slight chance of a shower about the Blue Mountains, near zero chance elsewhere. Light winds becoming east to southeasterly, 15 to 20 kilometres during the morning, then becoming light during the afternoon. Overnight temperatures falling to between 2 and 8, with daytime temperatures reaching between 13 and 18 degrees.
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9: And good evening, ladies and gentlemen. You have got Big DJ Trev on the mic for another Thursday night. I was gone last week. I was down in Melbourne watching my football team get absolutely trounced in the footy, in the AFL, and catching up with lots of friends and family that I hadn't seen, some of them in over a decade. So that was really good. Hello to any of my Melbourne compatriots who might be listening in. We've got a fabulous show coming your way over the next 3 hours. We're going to have lots of great music, and we'll have some comedy songs later in the show. And I think we're going to start off with a song that tells you who you're listening to tonight. This is Geordie with Trevor.

0: The Rylestone Club is open 7 days a week, 2 p.m. till 9 p.m. Monday and Tuesday, Wednesday, Thursday and Saturday, 11 a.m. till close, Friday, 10 a.m., Sunday, 11 a.m. till closing. The Bistro is open 6 till 9, Monday to Saturday, 12 till 2 p.m. on Sunday. 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
1: 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Pizza boxes, used paper towel and tissues also belong in the organics bin. So keep up the great work. 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
2: Overtaking on country roads requires patience and good judgment. On single lane roads, vehicles can approach at closing speeds of 200 kilometres per hour, meaning you have minimal chances of surviving a front impact. In adverse conditions such as heavy rain or fog, it's a good idea to forget about overtaking at all, unless on dual carriageways. When you're driving on a twisting country two-lane road, long straights are few and far between, and it can be tempting to take a chance in order to overtake. The important thing to remember is, if you're in doubt about your ability to pass safely, then don't. Wait until the road is clear for a long stretch or until an overtaking lane comes along. Impatience costs lives, and it's worth taking a few extra minutes to reach your destination rather than trying to overtake in risky situations.

And there we had Play That Funky Music singing out the first hour of the show. Okay, it has just gone 7 o'clock, so it is time once again for the Central Tablelands forecast. Today, Bathurst reached 16 degrees, Katoomba 11 degrees, Lithgow reached 12, Mudgee 17 and Orange reached 13 degrees. For the weather for tomorrow, Friday 17th of July, partly cloudy, high chance of showers about the Blue Mountains, slight chance elsewhere. The chance of morning fog in the south. Overnight temperatures falling to between 3 and 9, with daytime temperatures reaching between 11 and 17 degrees. For Saturday, 18th of July, partly cloudy, the chance of morning fog in the south. Slight chance of a shower on and east of the ranges, near zero chance elsewhere. Overnight temperatures falling to between 3 and 8, with daytime temperatures reaching between 13 and 17 degrees. And the weather for the Central Tablelands for Sunday, 19th of July, partly cloudy, the chance of morning fog in the south, slight chance of a shower about the Blue Mountains, near zero chance elsewhere. Overnight temperatures falling to between 2 and 8, with daytime temperatures reaching between 13 and 18 degrees.

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0: And it has just gone 8 o'clock, so it is time for the final time this evening for the Central Tablelands forecast. Today, Bathurst reached 16 degrees, Katoomba 18 degrees, Lithgow reached 12, Mudgee 17 and Orange 13 degrees. For tomorrow, Saturday 18th of July, partly cloudy, the chance of morning fog in the south, slight chance of a shower on and east of the ranges, near zero chance elsewhere. Overnight temperatures falling to between 3 and 8, with daytime temperatures reaching between 13 and 17 degrees. For Sunday, 19th of July, partly cloudy, the chance of morning fog in the south, slight chance of a shower about the Blue Mountains, near zero chance elsewhere. Overnight temperatures falling to between 2 and 8, with daytime temperatures reaching between 13 and 18 degrees.
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2: 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In a rear drive car, lift off the accelerator pedal as smoothly as possible, steer where you want to go, then gently reapply the accelerator when the car has straightened out. Don't try to power out of the slide.
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1: 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You're listening to the Big Angry Trev Show. Sorry, I've got a bad cold. I'm a bit confused. You're listening to KRRFM. 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
1: It's a pretty unusual choice. I mean, are you, in choosing the songs, you mentioned you sent us songs. Did you choose all of the songs? And you obviously dug pretty deep in choosing these songs.
0: Yeah, I did. You know, Andy from Anta and I had like a shared playlist for a while. Probably had 200 songs on it. And I didn't really even use that playlist the whole time. It would be like, I had Sad and Beautiful World and Beautiful Strangers and Everybody Needs Love were like immediately in my mind. And then I just started like thinking about songs. Like I wanted to have contemporary, like Frank Ocean, like Godspeed. I think that is such an incredible song in the middle of Blonde. And again, it's like hearing that from Mavis just hits different. It feels like a blessing as opposed to a plea in this other way. And yeah, I think about that stuff a lot of like old school A&R of like, what is this person's human voice and narrative point of view? And then what songs fit that? And I don't really think about genre anymore.

0: anything. I just think about like what songs have this content and will sound right coming out of her voice, you know?
1: One of the things I really love about the album is the song choice and the fact that you haven't gone back and chosen, you know, you could have easily chosen a whole lot of classic old songs, couldn't you? You've got, there are a few there, obviously, including a Curtis Mayfield song and fantastic choice of an Eddie Hinton song. But, you know, it brings to the fore some newer songwriters, which I think is something that we really need these days to hear these people.
0: Yeah, and you know, there's Easter eggs in the musicians on it too, because I think Kara Jackson, who's like, you know, she's been coming to see me and sending songs for, you know, 5 years at this point. I love Kara, and I think she embodies everything about the next generation of, like, thoughtful singer. I mean, she's not as like, I would say, inclusive as Mavis. She draws a harder line, but I think that's okay too. But I also feel like it's more like a generational handoff to someone like that, who's also from Chicago, who also carries so much of like the political North Star in what she does, and the writing. Like, Kara's such an incredible writer. And so I just, you know, trying to make these little connections too, because I agree. I think we've had all these songs that, you know, when Bob Dylan wrote Times They're Changing, he was a young kid. And I really wish people didn't spend so much, you know, people are still trying to lean on that song that he wrote 60 years ago. And he's trying to say his whole life, yo, it wasn't that serious. I didn't even write this about a thing. But everyone projects this thing onto him, and then we don't let anyone else step into that role ever. And I really feel like, especially with music like this, it's important to include the now voices more than ever, because that's who's on the front line of the struggle. The reality is that Mavis Staples lives in a high rise in Chicago now, which is its own beautiful trajectory of like race evolution in America. But I also think that, like, you know, someone like Kara, who's still in it and really fighting the fight, it's important to keep those voices in there too, and lift them up as much as we can, you know?

0: they think love is capturing or being captured, like coaxing a fish into kissing a claw, baiting someone into being yours. Because love is the one with the claws. It is completely lawless, a feeling so supernatural, it looks like a lie.
1: You said that you designed the Mavis album in the tradition of the nitty-gritty dirt bands, Will the Circle Be Unbroken? Can you talk about that?
2: Yeah, it was really important to me, and I know it's not a great marketing decision, but I think it means something bigger to not have features. And I told everybody that, you know, when I talked to Bonnie or Derek or anybody that was going to be on the record, I'd be like, this is not going to have a feature. Whatever we do on this, I want this to just read Mavis Staples. And every other, we're all falling in line behind Mavis Staples. And I love that people will be able to pick up and put together the pieces of who's, like, I love that MJ Lenderman and Amy Ray from the Indigo Girls and, you know, all these different mishmashes of people are performing and singing together. But it's like they all are there for the same reason. And that's what I love so much about Will the Circle Be Unbroken is it doesn't feel like a features record. It feels like the music is really the forefront of what's happening here. And it's really cool that all these people rallied together for like a singular cause as opposed to like the singular expression, you know? And I just was a throwback to that in the day of like everybody's name getting tagged on every Spotify. And then Mavis Staples' biggest song is a song by somebody else and their voice singing, you know, I just wanted everything to be Mavis, just Mavis, Mavis, Mavis. And everyone can put the rest of the pieces together behind that as they see fit.
1: It's interesting. I was over there for Jazz Fest in New Orleans and I saw Mavis at Jazz Fest, which I'll talk about in a minute. And I also saw Bob Dylan, Mavis's friend, in Baton Rouge. Bob, I think he only performed two old songs. Certainly he had six songs from his latest album, which I thought was great. And Mavis, of course, performed quite a few songs from the new album as well. It's something that I really enjoyed in the performance. And the songs on this album, they really fit in beautifully with the whole of the set that she does nowadays.
2: Yeah, I think so too. I just went and saw it last month. And this is my first time seeing her with having that many of the new songs in the set. And it really moved me. I mean, you know, the Eddie Hinton tune, I learned that tune from the Drive-By Truckers from Patterson. And my initial vision on that song, Patterson sings on that song on the recording. He's one of the backup harmonies in that chorus. And we really wanted to get his dad. I wanted to get David on there so badly, but, you know, he's just kind of struggling with some health stuff and it just didn't work out to do that. But I also love the idea that like she was closing her shows with one song with a hood for 60 years and now she's closing it with another song of a hood. And I think that that's really cool.
1: I love her rendition of Chicago, the Tom Waits, Kathleen Brennan song.
2: Yeah, that was really fun.

Mavis Staples and a fantastic version of the Tom Waits, Kathleen Brennan composition, Chicago. Before that, her interpretation of Godspeed, the Frank Ocean song, with Kara Jackson helping out with some vocals at the end of that track. And we're talking to Brad Cook, producer of the album Sad and Beautiful World, recorded by Mavis Staples. And he's our special guest this week on Off the Record. And next, we heard the title track performed in its original version by Mark Linkous and the band Sparkle Horse. Beautiful Strangers, the Kevin Morby composition. As I said, Kevin Morby will be touring Australia later this year. Human Mind, Alison Russell and Hosier composition, and A Satisfied Mind, the classic track, all on Mavis Staples' latest album, Sad and Beautiful World. Brad Cook is our special guest, as I mentioned. Let's go to part two of our interview with Brad Cook, and we'll start off with Mavis's version of that song, Sad and Beautiful World.

0: days. 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
1: One of the characteristics of some of these songs, as I mentioned earlier on, the Sparkle Horse song, I guess, is an unusual choice. Some of them you might not necessarily pick, but they work in perfectly with her voice.
0: Yeah. I mean, it's a little bit of trial and error, but part of how I recorded it was so I could like shift keys when I was in the studio. So I like recorded a simple drum beat and a piano track on MIDI, and then I'd have somebody scratch the vocal. Like, so in case there were lyric changes or form changes or anything like that. And then she would learn that version. She wouldn't learn like the studio version of the song. And then if I got there and I felt like the key was a little too low, I could just shift it up in MIDI and like find the right key for each song for her voice. And so then I would just take it home after she sang it and then just arrange. I would strip it back down to just her voice and the click track and then build the whole song around that. So we could really like... Her voice was there from the start of every song once people were there.
1: When I saw Gillian Welch and David Rawlings a few months ago, they sang Hard Times, and Gillian mentioned Mavis's version and gave it a big rap in the concert and said how great it was.
0: Dude. Yeah. That's so sick. That was a good one.
2: There was a

0: Hi, I'm Brad Cook from Durham, North Carolina, and you're listening to Off the Record.
1: The production on the album is amazing. You know, there are lots of things on the album that you have to, musically, that you have to listen to the album quite a few times, little sort of things that you've inserted in there to add sort of atmosphere and make the songs a little bit more unusual. Can you talk about how you go about sort of constructing those songs?
0: Yeah, I mean, thank you, by the way, for paying attention. You know, it's one of my main ethos of arrangement is if I can get somebody to perform what I would perceive as a vocal harmony on another instrument without having to use an additional voice. So, like, there's a lot of little moving counter harmonies throughout all the instrumentation, kind of on any record I work on, but with Mavis, it was really pronounced. And I just feel like the other thing is, you know, I love electronic, I love synths, I love all that stuff. And so I love the juxtaposition too of like a song like Beautiful Strangers, which feels so warm and close with like the drums and the acoustics. But the bass on that song that sounds like it's almost an upright bass is just, you know, my little OP1 field.
1: Yeah.
0: You know, so I'll use that to get the bass. And another kind of rule of thumb I'd have is like if her bass, if she was singing low in a certain range, then I would switch to sub bass. I would use synth basses so I could be under her voice. And then if she was up in a higher range, I would use an electric bass so I could like sit under. But I was trying to keep as much like actual information in like the, you know, 1,000, 0 to 1,000 hertz kind of range present for her voice, and then be able to really carve sub information under that. So like little things like that, that were just like trying to be smart about. So it wasn't just like, here's an acoustic band and now you know, I was really trying to think about ways to constantly like shape her voice to be just front and center at all times.

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1: There's a perfect balance between the voice and the instrumentation. Sometimes that's really hard to get.
0: Yeah, thanks, man.
1: You are obviously aware, you would have been aware of it, but how hard is it to get that balance?
0: You know, it's not hard. It's like taste. It's like I'm never really, I don't go into anything with much expectation. I just keep, like, once her voice was there, then it sort of sets the tone of like, okay, we have this thing now. And everything we do checks in against that voice. Does this work or does this not work? And I'm just so fast with my gut on that stuff. I'm like, yes, no, yes, no. And when it feels yes, then it really just is easy to kind of like shape it, you know, in terms of like from a theory standpoint. I would say I intuit the notes I want to go to more than I would like tell you what they are, but I know what they all are. You know what I mean? But my theory comes second. It's like way more descriptive when it comes to like how I arrange. I really try to take what's in front of me and just like go off intuition of like, how do I temper the harmony under this moment or anything like this? And harmony being all the notes that aren't Mavis's voice, bass guitar up to a synth.
1: Do you use a special microphone? I've read that you just use a Shure SM7B in the studio.
0: 99% of every record I've ever made is that. I have two $5,000 large diaphragm condensers that rarely get used. With Mavis, we did use a 67 on a lot of it, a U67, just because that's what they had in the studio. And that's mostly what she sang on her whole life. But, you know, with most recordings, I find that to be almost, I think in a crazy way, the SM7B is the sound our human voices recognize the fastest. Other microphones, I feel like I hear a small veil of coloration, and the SM7 doesn't always work for this for everybody, but I feel like I understand the proximity, like what, when I tell someone where to be off the SM7, I really feel like I'm doing it based on where I hear them in the mix. And I know it's going to sound exactly like the voice with virtually no other room around it, you know? And it's an aesthetic thing, but I just think it sounds so present and so real on most recordings, you know?

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2: Did you go to Chicago to record this album, or did you do some of it at your studio? How did that work?
1: We did all the music here, and then I would go to see Mavis. Paul, my engineer Paul, and I would go to Chicago. I went there four times, and we would do like a few days at a time, and just I would get a few songs, and then we'd come back, and then I would start arranging on those songs, and then she would learn the next round, and then I'd go get those songs. So we just did her vocals in Chicago, but everything else we did in the garage.
2: And whereabouts in Chicago did you record it?
1: The first one was Chicago Recording Company. It was one of the last sessions they ever had in that studio before they closed it, which was pretty cool to go there. And I'm embarrassed to say, maybe Brendan remembers the name of one of the engineers there, Matthew, started working at a production studio, maybe Lost Boy Sound. It was something weird like that, but it was just like a production room, more or less, that we just went over and worked at the rest of the time.

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People hear us through our voice, the world knows, and there's no

0: 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And the people in the neighborhood.
1: Mavis Staples and her version of the Curtis Mayfield song We Gotta Have Peace from the album Sad and Beautiful World, which was produced by Brad Cook, who's been our special guest this week and will be again next week on Off the Record. The other songs we heard during part two of our interview: Anthem, Leonard Cohen's composition; Beautiful Strangers, the Kevin Morby song performed by Mavis Staples; and as well as that, we heard the beautiful version of Hard Times, a Gillian Welsh song; and Sad and Beautiful World, the title track performed by Mavis. We heard the original version by Mark Linkous and Sparklehurst earlier on in the show. Well, I hope you've enjoyed the music and our interview this week on Off the Record, brought to you on the satellite network of the Community Broadcasting Association of Australia and supported by the Community Broadcasting Foundation. I'll be talking to you next week. Have a great week.

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0: I could just go forever now. 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
5: Hello, hello. G'day, g'day. Welcome to a very special edition of The Tuck Shop. You are listening to us via 2SER. Perhaps you're in Sydney on Gadigal land, or you might be listening on the community radio network all around the country. But we have a very special episode coming up today. But before we get there, my name is Mick Radojkovic, and of course, my co-host every week on The Tuck Shop is the amazing Jules Lefevre. Hey, Jules.
6: Hey, Mick. How's your week going? I heard you had a big week in the big city to the north. Congratulations. Well, a great win was had.
5: For anyone who's into sport and who might know me and Jules, we are both into sport, but I'm particularly a fan of rugby league. And Origin, a little thing called Origin was on. And yes, it was an amazing event. Claiming that decider up in Brisbane, and I wish I was there. So one big bucket list tick done.
6: An Origin win at Lang Park is truly one for the ages. So congratulations, Mick. You played a massive part in the Blues' triumph at Wynn. Speaking of incredible events, which is why we're here, this is a bit of a special show. We do this every year, sometimes a couple of times a year, depending on whether the event's on a couple of times a year. It is the amazing King Street Crawl happening in Newtown this weekend. Mick, you have called this in the past like the Super Bowl of live music. Tell us what it is.
5: That's right. This event has been going for a number of years now. King Street, if you don't know, if you're not from Sydney, you might not be aware that King Street is basically the mecca of live music in Sydney, and so many bands and artists and fans go to Newtown just to play live music, to listen to live music, and it is just such an amazing location for that in Sydney. So for a number of years now, and I want to go back, I reckon at least 10 years, maybe 8, but around that long, the King Street Crawl has been going on around the venues up and down King Street and Enmore Road, which is just adjacent to King Street as well. And every venue puts on gigs. They're free generally, and over the years there's been some amazing shows that have happened, up and coming bands that you wouldn't have heard of that are playing these, or you know, new shows, and then established bands playing tiny venues. So I remember seeing Wax in the Marley Hotel, and just in the corner, and it was just like the whole place was sweating. It was just amazing. King Stingray played at the Vanguard on Newtown King Street, and that was amazing. You see some secret gigs that come up, little bands that just decide to put a gig on the Vic on the Park that you would never expect to see there. So yeah, it is an institution in Sydney, and yeah, it's on this coming Sunday in Sydney.
6: It's absolutely huge. Over 200 artists spread across 53 venues up and down King Street and Enmore Road. There's something for everyone, whether you're into dance, R&B, you know, funk, jazz, hip-hop, hardcore, the works. It's all happening from basically sort of midday, early afternoon, right up until the wee hours of the morning. I'm going to be having a great time at probably, I think I might get down to the Botany View, which is one of my favorite venues in Sydney because it just gets a bit sweaty and crazy in that front room. Might also hit up Hopsters. Tilopia is playing, as well as Len Lennox, who you'll hear in this show. So this show tonight is just basically going to be a bunch of acts from the Crawl that we love that you think you should go see. But this is just a teaser, Mick. This is just a taste of all of the bloody hundreds of artists that are on show. We're not going to chat much through the show. We thought we'd just cram as much in as possible. So you're not going to hear us as much as a usual show, but that's okay because you've got so much incredible music. Where are we starting with, Mick?
5: Well, there's an artist that we've been playing a lot on the show over the years. Her name is Janaba, and she just creates these epic dance and R&B tracks that have blown us away ever since she started just a few years ago. Now, she is playing at the Enmore Theatre. So if you are planning on the King Street Crawl this weekend, know that there is one paid venue, and that is the Enmore Theatre, which has a little lineup of artists, amazing lineup of artists that you have to pay for. Everything else is free, but that one isn't. But if you pay to go to that show, you also get priority access to a whole bunch of other venues. So you can skip the line and go straight in. So that's important to know. But Janaba are playing at the Enmore Theatre at 3:00 on Sunday afternoon. So let's kick off the show with Janaba. She has this song here, Doin' To Me, which features the amazing Nairi and Jewel Owusu. Let's do it. King Street Crawl special on the Tuck Shop.

0: You're listening to The Tuck Shop on the Community Radio Network, broadcasting out of 2SER in Sydney. And you just heard the wonderful Janaba with Doin' To Me featuring Nairi and Jewel Owusu. Janaba will be playing at the Enmore Theatre this coming Sunday as part of the immense King Street Crawl lineup. And we're doing a bit of a special tonight on The Tuck Shop. Wherever you are around Australia, you're going to enjoy it because there's amazing music from all pockets. But if you're in Sydney particularly, you're going to enjoy it because this is a bit of a teaser of what you can experience on Sunday. 200 artists across 53 venues all around King Street and Enmore Road. It's going to be amazing. Of course, at the start of every Tuck Shop, we play a song from a First Nations artist, and that is absolutely what we've done with Janaba, a proud Bundjalung woman. And we would like to take this moment to acknowledge the traditional custodians of the land, the Gadigal people of the Eora Nation and the Yugambeh people, where Mick is, and their continuing connection to land, sea and community. And we pay our respects to elders past and present. The Tuck Shop 2SER and the Community Radio Network recognise and respect their cultural heritage, beliefs and relationship with the land, which continue to be important to the descendants of these and other tribes people living on the land today. We aim to passionately listen to the connections, stories, life and music from all Aboriginal and Torres Strait Islanders. And remember that this always was and always will be Aboriginal land. A particularly great message as well. We're in the middle of NAIDOC week. Hope everyone's gotten out and seen some amazing NAIDOC week events as well. Mick, we're actually going to get out of here. We're going to leave you with just music, pure bloody music for the rest of the show. Enjoy it. We've got some amazing artists coming up. Funeral, Len Lennox, Bronte Alva, Divers, Media Puzzle, Baby Beef, Kitty of the Valley.
1: Oh, so much good music. Let's get into it, eh? We're going to start with Devourer. We're going to tell you that Devourer is playing at the Pleasure Club at 10 o'clock on Sunday night, which will sort of wrap up the King Street Crawl. That's near the end of the night, but a great way to do it. This right here is Home.

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From new breed to official OT. Anyway, here's Out of the Water on the UK.

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I found it once and tossed it aside. 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
1: Well, yes, but say, you're not the kind of fella who'd ask me over to his apartment just to look at the pictures.
0: Well, it's a rainy day. A rainy day? We can't go walking.
1: I know, but we can stand here talking. But then I'm hoarse.
0: And you've forgotten your goulashes.
1: See, it's a rainy day.
0: Honey, would a drink do you good? Yeah, I think that it would somehow. I vow.
1: Well, may I ask for a sip? Got a flask on your hip right now?
0: Well, not now, but here comes a cab. Come on, let's grab it.
1: Well, I don't trust men who have that habit.
0: Well, you really might get double pneumonia.
1: Gee, it's a rainy day.
0: A rainy day? You know, I'm really glad I met you.
1: A rainy day, I won't forget you.
0: Gee, you know it's nice that we can both be sharing this taxi.
1: It's such a rainy day.
0: Well, then why don't you come on and stop being formal?
1: Oh, no, take it easy now. Get right back to normal. Or else, you know, you'll be the only one in this taxi.
0: Yeah, well, it's still a rainy day. What I sought long in vain, I have caught in the rain today. Yes, it looks like it's my day.
1: Do I look like a fish? Well, I'm hooked, and I wish to stay all day.
0: That's it. Now I'll take

vacation with you. 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And I met a maiden fair who had a cottage there. 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And what a time I had with Minnie, the mermaid, down in the bottom of the sea. 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And every night when those starfish came out, I hugged and kissed her so. Oh, what a time I had with Minnie, the mermaid, down in her seaweed bungalow. Down in her seaweed bungalow.

First it's 10 o'clock, then it's 12 o'clock, and then the clock strikes two. How the night goes by, how the time can fly, whenever

0: A very good morning to you as you're waking around Australia on this Friday morning, the 17th of July. Folks, we'll get back to the music mix in just a moment. A music mix from yesteryear. A lot of the tracks you may not have heard for a fair while, but we're delving back into the catalogue of Good Morning Country from a bygone era. But first, let's look at the weather around Australia on this Friday morning.
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0: In Brisbane, partly cloudy, showers 21. Sydney, cloudy, showers 19. Canberra, zero overnight. Morning frost, mostly sunny day and a top of 15. Melbourne, mostly sunny 16 and Hobart, partly cloudy 15. Adelaide, 17 and sunny. In Perth today, cloudy, showers 20. And Alice Springs, sunny and 19. Into Queensland, Cairns, mostly sunny 25. Townsville, sunny 26. And Mackay, mostly sunny 22. In Rockhampton, 25 and partly cloudy, and Hervey Bay, partly cloudy with showers expected, 21, and going to partly cloudy, a shower or two, clearing, and 23. Into New South Wales, Armidale, partly cloudy, possible shower, 13, and Orange, partly cloudy, 13. Yass, cloud clearing, 15, and Young, mostly sunny, 16. Coomer, minus 3 overnight. Morning frost, cloud clearing, 14 the top. Batemans Bay, mostly sunny, 17. And Bega, morning frost, sunny day to follow, and 17. While in Griffith, morning fog, then sunny, 17. Into Victoria and Mildura, mostly sunny, 15. Swan Hill, morning frost, mostly sunny, 14. Shepparton, morning fog, then mostly sunny, 13. Bansdale, morning fog, then sunny, 16. In Horsham, partly cloudy, 14. And Warrnambool, mostly sunny, 15. Into South Australia, Mount Gambier, partly cloudy, 15. Port Pirie, morning frost, mostly sunny day, 17. And Ceduna, sunny, 19. Into Tasmania, Nubina, partly cloudy, 14. Huonville, partly cloudy, 15. And Oatlands, morning frost, partly cloudy, 12. In the Territory, Darwin, sunny and 32. Moving to WA, in Albany, partly cloudy, showers, 19. Bunbury, cloudy, showers increasing, 19. Karratha, 27 and sunny. Newman, 25 and sunny. And Kununurra today, sunny, 29. Broome, sunny, 30. Here in Harrington and Taree on the mid-north coast of New South Wales, we can expect a partly cloudy day with showers continuing and heavy at times. 19 the top. You're up to date with news, sport and weather. As we head towards the next news and weather, we'll get back to this music mix in just a moment with Walshy on the wireless. Good morning, wherever you are. Thanks for your company.
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5: G'day folks, I'm Anita Ree. Thanks for joining me and Walshy on Good Morning Country.

That's Anita Ree and the Ree family. Yes, Queen of Hearts and hot up here in Queensland. Folks, I'm about to sneeze. I apologise. Real Matilda will continue.

That's Real Matilda. Yes, one of the many Australian outfits that play the traditional music of our land. Lime Juice Tub and Lazy Harry's from that group. Folks, we are heading to news and weather. The album of the week will follow the news and weather. We'll give you the cue to call at the appropriate time. To take us to the news and weather, a track from Richard Newey, and we'll follow it up with Rebecca Roycroft and Michael Roycroft together.

0: Very good morning to you as you're waking around Australia on this Friday morning, July 17. Folks, we've got our album of the week not far off, and hold the phones, we'll give you the cue to call at the appropriate time. But first, let's look at the weather around Australia for this Friday morning.
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0: In Brisbane, partly cloudy, showers 21. Sydney, cloudy, showers 19. In Canberra, morning frost, mostly sunny day, a top of 15. Melbourne, 16 and mostly sunny. And Hobart, partly cloudy, 15. Adelaide, 17 and sunny. And Perth, cloudy, showers 20. Alice Springs, 19 and sunny today. Into Queensland, Cairns, mostly sunny 25, Townsville, sunny 26, and Mackay, 22, and mostly sunny. In Rockhampton, 25, and partly cloudy in Hervey Bay, partly cloudy, showers 21. In Gander, partly cloudy, and a shower or two clearing, 23. In New South Wales, Armidale, partly cloudy, possible shower 13, Orange 13 and partly cloudy, while in Yass, cloud clearing 15, and Young, mostly sunny 16. Cooma, morning frost, cloud clearing 14. Batemans Bay, 17 and mostly sunny. In Bega, morning frost, sunny day to follow, 17. And in Griffith, morning fog, then sunny 17. Into Victoria and Mildura, mostly sunny 15. Swan Hill, morning frost, mostly sunny 14. And Shepparton, morning fog, then mostly sunny 13. In Bansdale, morning fog, then sunny 16. Horsham, partly cloudy 14. And Warrnambool, mostly sunny 15. Into South Australia, Port Pirie, morning frost, mostly sunny day. And 17, Mount Gambier, partly cloudy 15, and Ceduna sunny 19. Into Tasmania, Nuveena, partly cloudy 14, Yeonville 15 and partly cloudy, and Oatlands, morning frost, partly cloudy day 12. In the Territory, Darwin, sunny and 32. Moving to WA, Albany, partly cloudy, showers 19, Bunbury, cloudy, showers increasing 19, and Karratha sunny 27, Newman 25 and sunny, and Kununurra 29 and sunny, Broome 30 and sunny. Here in Harrington and Taree on the mid-north coast of New South Wales, partly cloudy, showers continuing, and a top of 19. You're up to date with news, sport and weather. Our next bulletin will be in around 23 minutes from now. We'll get back to the album of the week in a moment. And as I ask, no calls until I give you the cue to call. And no calls during the next news and weather. We'll give you the cue to call after that weather also. Swalchy on the wireless. Good morning.
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0: Friday morning, album of the week, and our guest, as he has been each and every weekday morning this week, from Nashville, Andrew Farris. Good morning, Andrew.
6: Yeah, good morning, Walshy. How are you, mate?
0: Good, buddy. Now, the Prospector, you've got it out and about. You're over in America touring and getting out amongst the radio stations. That's a big ask, and are you finding much success?
6: Well, yeah, so far so good. I mean, I was actually in shock when my album, The Prospector, gets released officially, you know, worldwide on the 10th of July. And back in December of 2024, I was invited to perform at the Grand Ole Opry in Nashville. And that, I couldn't believe it. I went and did that and invited my old friend Keith Urban to get up on stage with me, which he did. And that was pretty exciting. But on the 10th of July, at the Grand Ole Opry, I'm actually performing again on the 10th of July. And that's the debut of my album, The Prospector.
0: Well, it's a pretty good point to go into the history for your musical journey. The touring in Australia, is there going to be touring?
6: I am, and I've actually... it depends where you are. In Brisbane, on August the 6th, I'll be playing at the Black Bear Lodge in Brisbane. I didn't know we had black bears in Brisbane, but anyway. Yep. And August 7th, I'll be performing at Central Mangrove, New South Wales, the Blues on the Mountain. And on August 8th, I'll be in Canberra at Smith's Alternative. And August 9th, I'll be in Cardinia in Victoria at the Cardinia Cultural Centre.
0: I guess the easiest thing is for people to follow your electronic platforms for keeping up to date with where Andrew Farris will be appearing. And while they're there, they can order the vinyl copy or the CD copy of the new album, The Prospector, because we've been chatting all week, it's certainly a great inclusion in anybody's musical library.
6: Thank you.
0: Andrew, the track I want to depart with is the current single released in time for the album launch. Tell me about Rolling Home.
6: Rolling Home is a journey that most of us, in one sense, have been through, where I particularly was thinking about when you leave home for the first time. And if you've been fortunate enough to have been in a home where you have parents or people who care about you and love you and, you know, are concerned for your health and well-being and your education and they've been good people and helped raise you. And then you leave home. Now, it could be leaving to go to the other side of the city or a different suburb, or you could be moving to the other side of Australia. You could even be moving to a foreign country where people speak different languages and they eat different food and have a completely different culture than the Australian culture. But either way, that journey occurs to you as you're going along that there's people where you came from and you may miss them very dearly and you love them and you want to speak to them, see them, and, it just makes you a bit homesick. That's really what that song is fundamentally about. Yeah.
0: Andrew, been lovely chatting. Thank you for your time this week. Have a safe journey around America, and I'm sure that the Americans are going to love The Prospector the same as we're loving it here in Australia, and I look forward to catching up with you again sometime real soon.
6: Mate, that'd be great. You take care.
0: On Good Morning Country, Andrew Farris, The Prospector. All the way from Nashville, and exciting times with his second solo album. Here is the featured track. It is the current single. Here's Rolling Home.

That's the album of the week, Andrew Farris's album, The Prospector. And the current single, the new single released with the album launch, Rollin' Home. All right, folks, we are heading to news and weather. If you're departing top of the hour, thanks for your company this morning, and I hope you've enjoyed the musical journey. I'll be back in the bunker here on Monday morning, God willing, and we'll do it all again. In the meantime, we're going to head to the news and weather, and we've got 13 minutes before that'll happen. And to get us there, oh, what a music mix this is. I've got the music of Red Rivers and Reg Lindsay to take us to news and weather. We'll open up the phones now, 0488 677 645, 0488 677 645. And if you are departing, have a safe, enjoyable weekend and a lovely day.

0: A very good morning to you as you're waking around Australia. It is Good Morning Country with Walshy on the wireless. And I'm coming to you from the bunker, situated halfway between Taree and Port Macquarie, on the mid-north coast of New South Wales. Folks, hold the phones, I'll give you the cue to...
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0: Anglican Church services are on the first and third Sunday of the month at St James Church, Ralston from 10 a.m. and at St Lawrence's Church, Candos, the second and fourth Sunday, also starting at 10 a.m.
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0: Catholic Church Mass times, first and second Sundays, are held at St Dominic's in Candos. Third and fourth Sundays are held at St Malachi's in Ralston. And the fifth Sunday is held at St Dominic's, Candos. All Masses start at 11 a.m.
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2: The Candos Ralston Men's Shed is open every Wednesday and Thursday from 9 a.m. to 12 midday. The shed is situated next to the Candos Railway Station and new members are welcome.
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4: And a very good morning to you all out there on this gloomy looking morning at Liquid Sunshine. Who would expect it? The weather report says no rain. Yeah, well, they can be wrong, can't they? If you're over Ralston way, please be careful, because from the studio here, it looks like it's pretty foggy over that way. So please put your headlights on just to alert the other drivers that you're on the road and drive with caution. Okay, the weather today, folks, it's the 17th of July, Friday. Partly cloudy. Well, they've got that right. High chance of showers about the Blue Mountains. And a slight chance elsewhere. Well, that's wrong. Okay, patchy morning fog in the south. Winds east to southeasterly, 15 to 25 kilometres an hour, and becoming light in the late afternoon. Daytime maximum temperatures going between 11 and 17. Outside our studio, it's a nice 10 degrees, even though it looks a bit gloomy. Okay, the fire rating is, there's no fire rating except for the northern western and the greater Sydney region, which has a moderate fire alert. For tomorrow, being Saturday, 18th of May, partly cloudy, the chance of a morning fog in the south, slight chance of a shower about the Blue Mountains, near zero chance elsewhere. Light winds becoming east to southeasterly, 15 to 20 kilometres an hour in the morning. Overnight temperatures falling down between 3 and 8, with daytime temperatures reaching between 13 and 17. And for Sunday, for all you fishermen out there, 19th of July, partly cloudy again, the chance of morning fog in the south, slight chance of a shower about the Blue Mountains, near zero chance elsewhere. Patches of morning frost in the south. Winds east to north southeasterly, 15 to 25 kilometres an hour. And overnight temperatures falling down between 2 and 6 degrees, with daytime temperatures reaching between 13 and 18. So yes, it's going to be another bit of a cool morning, but a nice day, which is going to be great. 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And I'm Archie, and I'm here until 9 o'clock this morning to bring you lots of great music again, and also some community announcements. Okay, so we're going to get this studio loaded up on the back of the truck, and we've got to zip out of here.

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4: And the time is coming up to about 28 and a half minutes past 7am on this rainy morning, I suppose, or showery. But the sun's trying to break through the clouds, folks. So if you're in bed, get a cup of nice hot cup of tea or coffee, pull back the blinds and, yeah, just appreciate the liquid sunshine that's falling. Okay, we're sitting on 11 degrees, so the temperature is going up very slowly but quickly on this cold morning. Okay, you're tuned in to KRRFM 98.7, beaming out of the beautiful Cudgegong Valley all over Australia and all around the world. Good morning to all the essential services out there. I hope you're all well. And our good old friends, the garbologists, doing a great job again this week. Thank you, fellas. Thank you for all the council workers who have to go around and clean up some of the mess when the wind blows. Okay, so I'm here until 9 o'clock. I kicked off with a bit of Slim Dusty, of course, take my dog for a run. And then we had Hot August Night by the great Neil Diamond. Okay, now we're going to take you for a little drift back to my hometown down the Hawkesbury.

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0: When you see the orange lights flashing near the 40 sign on the back of a school bus, it means you must slow down to 40 k's while overtaking the bus. Not just near schools, anywhere, or it could cost you at least $112 and 1 point. So when the orange lights flash,
1: it means you must slow down to 40.
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Japan time is coming up to about 23 minutes to 8 o'clock. So if you've got to be somewhere at 8 o'clock, folks, you better shake a leg, get that cup of coffee and comb your hair and get out of there. Okay, still sitting on a nice 11 degrees outside with the sun trying to break through those thick grey clouds above our heads. But anyway, we need the liquid sunshine badly, don't we? Okay, the last couple of songs I did play, we kicked off with a good old mate, John Williamson, Hawkesby River Lovin', well, that's where I come from, a river boy. And then we had the Monkees with A Kind of Love That I Could Love. Okay, lots of great music coming your way. I hope I keep you entertained until 9 o'clock this morning. So a bit more, we're going to have a bit of old stuff now, a bit of Beatles.

It was a moonlit night in old Mexico. I walked alone between some old adobe haciendas when suddenly I heard the plaintive cry of a young Mexican girl.

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1: And time is coming up to 9 minutes to 8 o'clock, folks. And I hope you're all well out there. And yeah, we had a triple play there from Sher and Sonny, of course. Okay, now we've got a sponsorship notice. The Globe Hotel Ralston Farmers Markets is on this Sunday in the grounds of the hotel from 9 a.m. Meet the farmers offering fresh products like fruit and vegetables and other mixed stalls with plenty to choose from. 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And we also have, the Kandos IGA Savings of the Week. 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IGA, a Kandos proud sponsor of KRRFM. Good morning to all the Clandallians all out there and all around the reservations in our area. I hope you're all well, folks. That sun, it keeps coming in and creeping out, but it will come. Eventually it'll burn the clouds off, I'd say, for the day. Okay, lots of great music still coming your way. All right, a bit of Rod Stewart.

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2: Good morning, I'm Laura Devoy. The Australian Institute of Health and Welfare has found a substantial reduction in smoking rates, Lewis Donaldson reports.
3: The findings are from the 2025 National Drug Strategy Household Survey, a long-running national survey tracking alcohol, tobacco and other drug use. It found that last year, 5.6% of people aged 14 and over smoked daily, down from 8.3% between 2022 and 2023, and down from 19.5% in 2001. The survey also found daily e-cigarette use remained relatively stable at 3.6% in 2025, compared with 3.5% 2 years ago.
2: Parents will be informed if their child discusses suicide or self-harm with Meta AI. The company is rolling out additional protections designed to help teenagers get support. Instagram's AI chatbot already directed teen users to crisis helplines and encouraged them to reach out to a parent or trusted adult if they spoke about suicide or self-harm. Now, Meta says it will proactively alert supervising parents if teens make any clear reference to hurting themselves. And if you or your child needs help, you can call Lifeline on 13 11 14 or Kids Helpline on 1800 55 1800. Police say one person is unaccounted for after a fiery truck crash in southern New South Wales. A road train and a B-double collided on the Hume Highway about 32 kilometres southwest of Goulburn. The driver of the road train, a 31-year-old man, was treated at the scene for minor injuries and taken to hospital for mandatory testing. The crash occurred on the same stretch of road where six trucks were destroyed by a fire caused by a crash last month. This is the sound of a newly discovered monkey in the Democratic Republic of Congo. Conservationists first reported the animal back in 2008, and it was a decade before it was spotted again. Professor Kate Detweiler described the monkey to the BBC.
4: The new Colobus loquelii is a medium-sized monkey, and it's covered in dark hair. And then on its face, it's got this really magnificent orange cream-colored lips and area under the nose that sticks out, especially when it roars.
2: It's the fifth African monkey species to be discovered in the past 75 years. A group of blind and low vision young people will try tennis for the first time today. Tennis Australia and Blind Sports and Recreation Victoria have organised the event. It coincides with the Australian Blind and Low Vision Tennis Championships. President of Blind Sport and Recreation Victoria, Rob Fletcher, spoke to National Radio News about what participants can expect.
5: It's actually quite a buzz. For young people, it's not only an opportunity to come in and actually have a go at blind tennis, but it's a matter of watching the best in the world. And we, in the last three World Championships, Australia has won more medals than the rest of the world combined in blind tennis. Australia's always had a reputation as being one of the greatest tennis nations on earth. We are totally dominating blind tennis.
2: And in the AFL, Geelong has recorded an important win over St Kilda, 15-12, 102 to 11-9, 75. Bailey Smith starred in the match with 35 disposals and a goal, while Jay Polkinghorne kicked two goals on debut. But the win was soured by a potentially serious ankle injury to Max Holmes, who was helped off the field in the fourth quarter.
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8: And good morning to you all, and thank you for joining us this morning. Time is coming up to 5 minutes past eight, and the weather report for today, Friday the 17th of July. Partly cloudy, which it is. High chance of a shower about the Blue Mountains. A slight chance elsewhere. Well, we've had a 1 mil, I think, all last night has come down. So my radio says anyway. Patchy morning fog in the south. Winds east to southeasterly, 15 to 25 kilometres an hour, becoming light in the late afternoon. Daytime temperature maximum reaches between 11 and 17. Outside our studio, it's sitting on a nice 11 degrees, folks. Now, the fire danger is no rating, so that's great for our area. So for tomorrow, Saturday the 18th, partly cloudy again, the chance of a morning frost fog in the south. Slight chance of a shower about the Blue Mountains, near zero chance elsewhere. Light winds becoming east to southeasterly, 15 to 20 kilometres an hour in the morning. Overnight temperatures falling down between 3 and 8 degrees, with daytime temperatures reaching between 13 and 17. For Sunday, the 19th of July, partly cloudy, the chance of morning fog in the south, a slight chance of a shower about the Blue Mountains, near zero chance elsewhere. Patches of morning frost in the south as well. Winds east to southeasterly, 15 to 25 kilometres an hour. Overnight temperatures falling down between 2 and 8, with daytime temperatures reaching between 13 and 18. Okay, it's that time again for our great storyteller, John Dreamus.
9: Hello again. This is John Dreamus with the Passing Parade, the story of a bad man who was wrongly credited with feats of gallantry and daring. His name was Dick Turpin, a name made famous by Harrison Ainsworth's novel Rookwood, which portrayed him as an intrepid adventurer, a romantic hero. In reality, Dick Turpin was anything but. I'll be back to tell you about him after this message.
10: 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And now we continue with the Passing Parade.
9: Dick Turpin was born at Hempstead, Essex in 1706. His father was an innkeeper and also a butcher who was able to have the boy taught to read and write, an unusual accomplishment for country lads in those days. He was later apprenticed to a Whitechapel butcher, and in 1728 set up as a butcher in his own right. He soon ran foul of the law for stocking his shop with the carcasses of stolen cattle. In 1731, on the run, he teamed up with a band of cutthroats known as Gregory's Gang, who preyed on the occupants of remote dwellings in the outer London area. A coward and a bully, he was in his element beating up and robbing defenseless people. His crimes included both murder and rape. At length, the gang was run to ground and its members hanged, all but Dick Turpin, who managed to escape. He then took to the road in partnership with the notorious highwayman, Tom King. For a time, they had it all their own way. Their robberies were the talk of the country. But the net was closing in. Traced to Whitechapel, the two desperados were cornered. In the subsequent gun battle, Turpin accidentally shot King, who was captured and later died as a result of his wound in Newgate Prison. Turpin got clear and continued his activities as a highwayman even more successfully than before. The price on him was now £200, a very large sum at that time. Perhaps in the realization that the capture was inevitable, he made his way to Yorkshire, changed his name to John Palmer, took up the life of a country gentleman. The proceeds from his robberies had made him comparatively wealthy, and he enjoyed the respect of the citizens of York. Among other things, he became a horse dealer, an occupation that added further to his fortune. But his character hadn't changed. He was still the same Dick Turpin, and it was far cheaper to steal horses than to buy them.
11: In due course, complaints were lodged with local authorities about his methods of business. Charged with horse stealing, he was thrown into prison. While there, he made the fatal mistake of writing to his brother for help. The letter was intercepted, and by the merest chance, the handwriting was recognized by a postal official who had known Turpin in years gone by, who in fact had been his teacher in school and had taught him to write. The jig was up. Sentenced to death, Turpin was hanged in York on April 7th, 1739. Years later, he was made the subject of many legends and stories, and in popular estimation became a chivalrous, much-wronged hero. His famous ride to York on the mare Black Bess was just one of the countless feats erroneously attributed to him. Our time is up. Till we meet again for another chapter in the passing parade, this is John Doremus. Thank you so much, and goodbye for now.

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5: And time is coming up to about 17 minutes past 8 o'clock, folks, already on this cloudy morning. But it's nice. It's still 11 degrees outside. And a very good morning to all my daughters all up in Townsville. They listen online, and my grandchildren. Good morning, folks. I hope yous are all well up there and there's not too much rain in Townsville. Okay, we have a community announcement. The Kandos Public Library. So if your kids are getting bored the last day of school, or last day of holidays, I think, isn't it? So Kandos Public Library, the larger Midwestern Regional Council Library, is open for your convenience Monday, Wednesdays and Fridays from 9:30am till 1pm and then from 2pm till 5pm. 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Literacy books for juniors and adults, all this and more at the Kandos Public Library. Phone the library on 6379 4465. That number again, 6379 4465 for further information. And keeping you in touch with your community, KRR. I'm Archie, and I'm here until 9 o'clock this morning, where Regina will be in with her recipe, I believe. So everything's going well. Okay, the last song I played there was the Bee Gees and Words. Okay, we're going to kick it up a little bit with Shania Twain.

0: Well, from what I've worked out and from what I've been told, things that I've heard given time, I was Nana's pet. She couldn't hide that. Yeah, and she was a favorite of mine. Well, it wasn't as though she spoiled me at all with presents or money to spend. The first gift I recall that I ever got was a hanky from Nana back then. Yeah, and a hanky arrived from a first aid school. I remember that day pretty well. You see, it never got used for what it was sent. It just bandaged my knee where I fell. And for birthdays or Christmas or when I was sick, I just sort of grew to depend. They were given with love, sometimes smelling lavender. Those hankies from Nana again. But isn't it strange how we all start to change? There's a time when Nanas don't fit. Cause there's girls and there's cars and life's just full on. And you're embarrassed by Nana a bit. And she would have died if she ever found out how our hankies were used way back then. How so many times I've wiped away guilt with those hankies that Nana had sent. But you get swallowed up in the day-to-day grind of rearing a couple of kids. I like watching them grow and making mistakes, the very same ones that you did. But I'd always get hankies as each year rolled on, just to remind me a birthday had been. Even when I forgot, she'd always remember. I'd get those hankies from Nana again. You know, I never thought that I'd ever see war, or I'd have a friend die in my arms. But they taught me to hate, and I learned how to kill. But I learned more than that in Vietnam. I got presents and parcels from loved ones back home, but, well, you just don't send hankies to men. Whoever said that forgot to tell my Nana, cause here I got those hankies from Nana again. Now here I am 40-odd. God, how did I get here? But things haven't turned out too bad. I mean, the kids are near grown and we've more time to ourselves. More time now than we've ever had. And look at me now at me party tonight. With me missus, me kids and me friends. Why, there's a fortune being spent on those presents just there. Near those hankies from Nana again. Sometimes I've cried laughing, sometimes I've just cried, but all in all, life's pretty fair. And no matter what, I just sort of thought that me Nana would always be there. Yet she must have known how I was gonna feel, knowing I'd never see her again. Maybe that's why she sent me so many. Hankies from Nana, my best friend.
1: Walking regularly to school is a great way to exercise. But until they're 10, children must always hold an adult's hand when crossing the road. If you can't walk all the way, combine a walk with public transport. If you must use a car, leave it a good distance from school and walk the rest of the way.
2: And remember, active kids are healthy kids.
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4: And thank you for all your company this morning. If you're listening to me, it's brightening up outside a little bit, so I'll find out very shortly when I leave here at 9 o'clock and find out. Okay, we have a community announcement. This is for Nana's Community Eats. If you would like a fresh cooked meal each Tuesday, we invite you to contact us to place your order. 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And meals can be collected on the next Tuesday from the CWA rooms at Jacques Street, Candos. 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That number again, 0458 047 506. Make sure that you get your order in by Friday as there are limited meals available. And this is a non-profit community service brought to you with love with all the community people in our area. Okay, lots of great music still coming your way. I'm going to have a triple play for my mate. Well, I call him my mate. I've met him twice. That's Cole Elliott. He's retired, unfortunately, but mate, that's life. You can only do so much in life, can't you? You've got to enjoy the rest.

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And down the line, I look, I see a detective. 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I think he's gonna burn my green, green grass of home. Yes, they've all come to fleece me. I thought I paid off all of the policemen. Still another Fitzgerald inquiry is not going to affect the green, green grass of home. Sad bit, very sad bit, very sad. Now my crop is burning all around. Hey, look, Maria, the birds are flying upside down. Jeez, everybody's getting off on the green, green grass of home. Yes, they're all come to visit me. In their Rolls Royces, BMWs, and Mercedes. You see, my family still grow. The green, green grass of home.

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And the last song I did play there was The Gravy Train by Creedence Clearwater Revival. Okay, we have another sponsorship notice, people. The Globe Hotel at Ralston has a farmer's markets. Is on this Sunday in the grounds of the hotel from 9 a.m. Meet the farmers offering fresh products like fruit and vegetables and other mixed stalls with plenty to choose from. So come in and take a look around. This is a sponsorship announcement on your local radio community, KRRFM, and keeping you in touch with our community. Okay, Regina has arrived, and I'm just going to play a couple more songs. Thank you for the phone calls this morning. It was nice to hear people are listening out there, and I hope you're all well. Have a great weekend. And that little breeze in the trees just seems to be picking up every now and again. So if you've got to go outside, please put a jumper or a coat on. You don't want you getting that horrible winter flu, do we? Okay, here's a bit of Nancy.

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1: National Radio News.
2: Good morning, I'm Laura Devoy. The Federal Health Minister says he's pleased smoking rates have declined amidst a rise in illicit tobacco. New data from the Australian Institute of Health and Welfare shows around 1.3 million Australians are smoking daily, down from 3 million in 2001. The drop has been largely attributed to a rise in public health campaigns. Mark Butler told the ABC the government is still targeting the illicit tobacco market.
3: We're intercepting more cigarettes at the border than ever before. Over the last 11 months, we've stunningly intercepted more than 2 billion cigarettes at the border, as well as other nicotine products like vapes and pouches. But we do need states to lift their enforcement efforts.
2: A Senate inquiry examining last week's Telstra outage is set to get underway today, with senior executives to be questioned. The outage resulted in more than 600 people being unable to call 000 and also affected some EFTPOS and train services. Shannon Kirkwood has more.
4: The company's chief executive, Vicky Brady, and chief financial officer, Michael Ackland, are due to attend the hearing. During the outage last Wednesday, millions of Australians had no mobile phone coverage. Businesses were left without digital payments, while hundreds of people across the nation could not connect to emergency services. Chair of the committee, Green Senator Sarah Hanson-Young, says she hopes the inquiry into the national outage will get to the truth so that Telstra can be held to account.
2: The father of one of two Australians who died from methanol poisoning in Laos says he's been told those found responsible are unlikely to face significant prison time. It's been nearly 2 years since 19-year-olds Bianca Jones and Holly Morton Bowles died after consuming tainted alcohol while holidaying in Laos. Authorities are expected to hold a press conference today outlining the charges. Ms. Morton Bowles' father, Sean, told Nine newspapers the Department of Foreign Affairs and Trade warned him the most serious charge likely to be brought would result in a maximum of 1 year in prison. The Victorian government has offered teachers a 28.3% pay rise over the next 4 years. It says more than 90,000 full-time teachers will earn over $1,000 more per month by October this year. Justin Mullaly from the Australian Education Union outlined some of the other proposed changes.
5: ES salary will be delivered along the same lines in terms of percentage outcome as teachers, meaning there will be no allowance. Top of the scale teachers will get a top of band payment, and there will be a halving of the amount of meetings that teachers are required to attend.
2: The AEU Joint Primary and Secondary Council will consider the offer and the union's next steps at a meeting this afternoon. The International Organisation for Migration says the upcoming El Niño weather phenomenon may make conditions in Venezuela worse. Thousands of people remain displaced 3 weeks after two earthquakes caused major damage in the South American country. An El Niño could cause drier conditions and an increased risk of wildfires in Venezuela. The UN agency says it has assisted almost 7,000 people in displacement sites and is considering the risk which could be posed by an El Niño as recovery operations continue. Turning to sport, the reigning NRL premiers have handed the ladder leaders just their fourth loss of the season. The Brisbane Broncos defeated the Penrith Panthers 14 points to 12. Broncos fullback Reece Walsh starred in the match with 3 try assists. The Broncos are 13th on the ladder, while the Panthers will stay on top regardless of other results this weekend.
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8: Yes, and looking at the forecast for today, it's going to be a partly cloudy day with a high chance of showers, but it's about the Blue Mountains with a slight chance elsewhere. There's patchy morning fog in the south, winds east to southeasterly, they're 15 to 25 k's and lighter in the afternoon. The daytime temperature should be anything between 11 and 17. I'm just going to have a look what it is in the different areas too. So we're going to look at the Machi District 16, Lithgow 10, Katoomba 9, Bathurst 14. Let's have a look at Orange. It's going to have 13 degrees. So yes, we'll have a look what it is happening to the weather tomorrow. Saturday, partly cloudy again, chance of morning fog in the south. Slight chance of showers about the Blue Mountains with near zero chance elsewhere. That's pretty much what we have today. The light winds becoming east to southeasterly up to 20 k's, and the overnight temperatures will fall between 3 and 8, and daytime 13 to 17. On Sunday, partly cloudy, chance of morning fog in the south, slight chance of showers about the Blue Mountains, near zero chance elsewhere, patches of morning frost in the south. Winds will be east to southeasterly, 15 to 25 k's, and the overnight temperature will go to 2 to 8, and daytime 13 to 18. So basically, we're looking at the same next 3 days, and on Monday, the clouds will be clearing. There's a chance of morning fog in the south with winds east to southeasterly up to 20 k's and lighter in the during the morning. The overnight temperatures again 2 to 7, daytime 15 to 18. So 18 is probably our top temperature for the next 3 days. Very good morning to everyone. Thank you very much for tuning in to KRR. I'm back and ready to do a program again. Thank you very much for all the lovely messages I had and the phone calls and all the people who took care of me while I was not so well, but I'm okay now. Still a bit shaky, but I'm sure I can make it through this program. Not a problem. Okay. All right. I'll start my program off always with the Whistling Jack, of course. And I'm going to pick some 70s, 80s, easy listening music, stuff that you already know. You can hop along with it and dance a little bit around the kitchen, or you can just sing along with some of the songs. I hope you enjoy them. There's nothing new there, but all the lovely songs from the past, they bring back memories, some of them. So I hope you enjoy my program this morning. And thank you, like I said, thank you for tuning in to KRR.

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That was David Bowie and Absolute Beginners. Got a note here. This one is from the Rasen Candles Show Society Incorporated. This is a notice of special general meeting and annual general meeting, and the notice is hereby given that a special SGM, the special general meeting of the Rasen Show Society Incorporated, will be held on Tuesday, the 28th of July, 2026. At 6 p.m., followed by the AGM at 6:30 p.m. at the Amenities Building in Ralston Showground. All current financial members of the Society are invited to attend. We're keeping in touch with our community here at KRRFM. So we've had David Bowie. We're going to go with Boy George next. Here we are.

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Our winter hours are Monday to Friday, 9 to 3, Saturday, 9 to 1. Come and take a look. 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

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This is from the Globe Hotel Ralston about their farmers market. It's on this Sunday in the grounds of the hotel from 9 a.m. So meet the farmers offering fresh products like fruit, vegetables and other mixed stalls with plenty to choose from. So come and take a look. 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

0: Bingo on Thursdays with tickets on sale from 5 p.m. and starting at 6:30 p.m. Sunday tickets on sale from 3 p.m. starting at 4:30 p.m. Purchase a ticket in the Father's Day raffle to be drawn August the 29th. 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
1: In case you need to know what time it is, it's 7 minutes to 10 o'clock. My first hour went past and quick, and yeah, I didn't know quite how fast it went. I got all my sponsors in, and I've got time for two more music tracks. That'll bring us up to the news. Don't forget, 10:30, I'll do my recipe of the day, and I think today I'm going to make a lovely baked lemon ricotta cheesecake. So stay tuned with a piece of paper and pen, and at 10:30, I'll let you know what ingredients you need or what you need to use for this beautiful cheesecake, and I'll tell you how to put it all together. Baked lemon and ricotta cheesecake, 10:30 that is. 11 o'clock, news and weather again, and then I'll play you the John DeRemus story once more, and I'll go until 12 when Nick comes in and takes over for the afternoon. Okay, let's keep going with music just until then. You drive me crazy and break my stride. I think that's the two next tracks on this CD, so we'll go with them right now.